0: Hey, yo, it's the Baker Boys. 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You know what's going down, Capital City.
1: Baker Beasy in the house. 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
0: You know, South Florida is good for a few things. 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Okay, like freestyle music, like booty bass music.
1: Yeah,
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1: Two Live Crew.
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3: Oh boy, I want to know what the names of these steaks are. We're talking about a place where you can eat nude? Listen, is that what it is?
4: It's a regular steakhouse. He's been in business for a long time, but he's trying to drum up some business. So he decided to do like a one night a month where it's a special dine in the nude situation. Steakhouse in South Florida, turning heads with a new dress code that involves no clothes at all. Are you interested, Eric Lee?
3: Hell no!
4: On the first Monday of every month, Class Soiree Steakhouse in Hollywood, Florida holds a special event where guests can enjoy a fancy meal while being completely naked.
3: Now look, for me, I don't even take off my shirt when I go swimming. I don't even take off my shirt when I have sex.
4: All right.
3: So why would I go eat nude?
4: Wait a minute. Back up, Eric V. You don't take your shirt off when you have sex?
3: No.
4: Who? Ladies, if I was a lady, I would demand my man take his shirt off.
3: No.
4: Like, I want to see what I'm working with
3: I don't
4: here.
3: Need to see nothing.
4: Not you.
3: I know what I see.
4: Her.
3: Okay. Why? Well, that's their problem.
4: Wait a minute. Once you got a girl in bed, how are you still feeling like you're inadequate? I don't understand that.
3: How is that being inadequate? Because I don't want to take off my shirt?
4: You're not confident.
3: I am not. I don't like my body.
4: Back to this. Listen, if you want to go to the naked dinner, tickets run $250 for men, $150 for women, or couples can go for $300. And the restaurant expects around 20 people for its latest event. It's happening. It's
3: working. Some people don't need to be naked.
4: It's the Baker Boys powering the party on Stax 92.1.

0: 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What up, y'all? Manifest Monday, Baker Boys in the house.
1: All right, so Nick V, you are sexually adventurous, I would say.
0: More than you.
1: You think so?
0: No, I don't know.
1: Okay, well, you don't know.
0: Back
1: anyway,
0: in the day, I guess I would say that back in the day. Now, I'm not sure.
1: All right, so I'm going to ask you a question, and we're going to get your thoughts on this. So somebody was talking about a man that brought a toy into the bedroom.
0: Okay.
1: And a woman said that a straight man would not do that.
0: Really? Who's the toy for? That's the question.
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9: Some of us will continue to see showers and storm chances, especially for those south of I-94 tonight. Temperatures dropping down into the mid-60s. As we head into your Tuesday, temperatures will be rebounding back into the low 80s. We'll start off dry, then we have more chances of showers and storms going later into the afternoon. From Storm Tracker 6, I'm meteorologist Cole Engel.
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2: All right, a little controversy going on here. Talking about a straight man versus a gay man. Who would bring a special toy into the bedroom? And this woman said...
3: A straight man wouldn't bring a toy. So here's the scenario. A 29-year-old suggested a toy during sex with his girlfriend of 3 years. She stopped speaking to him. Ooh. She was saying that a straight man would not bring a toy into the bedroom.
2: All right, so she's calling him gay, basically.
3: Do you agree with this?
2: No, I do not agree with that. An adventurous man, I don't care if you're straight or gay, would bring whatever it takes to have a good time with your mate.
3: I agree with that as well.
2: Yeah.
3: I would not have a problem with doing that if I needed to do that. And and you have to be confident in your own sexuality to do this, right?
2: I don't know about sexuality. Ability, yes. Confidence is everything in the bedroom. If you don't have it, then nobody's going to have a good time. Straight up. It's the Baker Boys on Stax.

0: Yo, it's Baker Boys, Eric V and Nick V, man. You got to wake up with DD in the morning.
1: Uh-huh.
0: Metro Malik in the afternoons. And who's at night?
2: Baker Boys in the house, big baby. Turn it way past 10 with the Bakers is in the building.
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1: What's brown, round, and likes to get down? Yes, the Baker Boys.
2: Hey! Welcome to the Baker Boys Show. Nick V and Eric V. Every day, we're going to sing a song. Sing along if you know the words.

0: We are the Baker Boys. One of us takes off our shirt while in bed with our ladies, and one of us does it. I'll let you choose.
1: I sleep with a shirt on. I go swimming with a shirt on. Leave me alone. Anyway, how would you describe Tyler, the Creator, Nick V? Give me one word.
0: Oh, abstract.
1: Abstract. Yeah. Okay, well, Tyler, the Creator, says Meta glasses need to be banned.
0: Oh, I like them more.
2: To the music with those Baker Boys. Baker
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5: We specifically said no cameras.
0: Who would have thought that Tyler, the Creator, was going to lead the revolution against AI?
6: The hero, huh?
0: He is the hero of the day.
6: All right, so if I thought of how I would describe Tyler, the Creator, you said, what was it again?
0: Abstract. Oh, yeah, abstract.
6: I would say weird. That would be my thing. Okay, so this is funny. Tyler, the Creator, says Meta AI smart glasses need to be banned, calling anyone who wears them a real weirdo.
0: Okay, you just called him a weirdo. Do you think people who wear the Ray-Bans?
6: No!
0: Okay.
6: I don't think they're weird, but I think if they use them during certain situations, they would be weird.
0: Okay.
6: Yes, but if they're out, you know, say they're out golfing or bowling or doing some kind of physical activity, if they're swimming with them or whatever.
0: So I got a question for you. I just had a terrible vision in my head. Oh, would you use these glasses while having sex?
6: No. Why would I?
0: Why wouldn't you? I mean, if you're...
6: I don't want to record that.
0: You
6: know,
0: you're not seeing yourself. You're seeing the woman.
6: I don't need those. I have cameras already.
0: Don't go over there in these houses. The whole place is rigged. Stacks 92.1.

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6: Some of us will continue to see showers and storm chances, especially for those south of I-94 tonight. Temperatures dropping down into the mid-60s. As we head into your Tuesday, temperatures will be rebounding back into the low 80s. We'll start off dry, then we have more chances of showers and storms going later into the afternoon. From Storm Tracker 6, I'm meteorologist Cole Engel.
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1: So Nick V was talking about a clothing line that you don't have to wash your clothes for up to a month.
2: It's a shirt.
1: A shirt.
2: It's only a shirt.
1: Right, right.
2: They start right here to see how successful it is, okay?
1: Okay.
2: Then they move into underwear, maybe. An American clothing company says that it's made a t-shirt that you can wear every day of the month without washing it.
1: Mm-hmm.
2: Yeah, and without it smelling, apparently.
1: No.
2: The company is called Herkleon. Is the same brand that once made a self-cleaning underwear. Oh, they've already done that. Ventured into it.
1: Oh, boy.
2: So to pull this off, the company wove 7 special ingredients right into the fabric, including copper, silver, zinc, gold, and volcanic ash.
1: Really?
2: Plus 2 secret ingredients that they will not name. What do you think those secret ingredients might be?
1: I don't know.
2: I'm going to say cinnamon.
1: Cinnamon?
2: Just why not?
1: Smell like cinnamon?
2: Cinnamon and...
1: How about cloves?
2: Oregano leaves.
1: Yeah. How about cloves?
2: I like that too.
1: Oh, man.
2: Your shirt is going to smell great.
1: No, that's nasty, man. You got to wash your clothes, bro.
2: On Stax
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0: We are the Bagel Boys on this beautiful Manifest Monday.
1: I seen this on social media and I think it's pretty funny. If your child happens to have problem eating junk food like I did when I was younger, maybe I needed this app back in the day because it would have scared the hell out of me. Parents fake ultrasound prank to break a child's junk food habit.
0: I like this.
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2: Not only did I see this video and thought that it was extremely effective.
3: Yeah, you liked it.
2: I loved it. And I also think that it was extremely traumatizing for the child.
3: It is, but sometimes you got to do that. You know, you got to scare people out of their habits. Yeah,
2: remember the TV show Scared Straight, when they would take the kids to the jailhouse or to the prison.
3: And show them their future.
2: Yeah.
3: If they kept acting up.
2: Let them meet all the bad guys in prison. This is the same thing.
3: Where they're like yelling straight at the kids, yes, spitting on them and stuff like that.
2: Oh, gosh.
3: A unique parenting approach has taken social media by storm after a couple used a fake ultrasound prank to help their child quit junk food.
2: Now, when they put the prank on there, how did they make the prank happen?
3: It's an app.
2: Oh!
3: It's an app.
2: So I could download it right now?
3: Yes, it's an app, and it has AirPlay on it, so you can stream it to the TV.
2: To the TV.
3: Yes.
2: All right.
3: So basically, they take their phone with the app, and it's like a giant insect inside their stomach that's moving.
2: Okay.
3: You know, like a giant caterpillar.
2: So they're tricking the kid into thinking that all the junk food that he is eating is creating animals inside of him.
3: Yes.
2: Okay.
3: Yes.
2: I love it. Like I said, the kid was crying. He's like, no, you're not going to open me. I'm going to die. Oh, la, la, la. And this is in Spanish or in a whole other language.
3: Right.
2: But we could definitely tell what was going on.
3: Oh, it was definitely traumatizing him and made him probably think about what he's putting in his gut.
2: Like I said, back to the parenting. You guys are in control of what that kid puts in his mouth. He doesn't go to the store on his own with his credit card.
3: Right.
2: Think about that. It's the Baker Boys powering the party on Stax 92.1.

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0: 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It's the Baker Boys here. Let's talk about vacation and going on a vacation, romantic vacation wise. 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
1: Some of us will continue to see showers and storm chances, especially for those south of I-94 tonight. Temperatures dropping down into the mid-60s. As we head into your Tuesday, temperatures will be rebounding back into the low 80s. We'll start off dry, then we have more chances of showers and storms going later into the afternoon. From Storm Tracker 6, I'm meteorologist Cole Engel.
15: The hits that power the party. You got your music. Turn it up. Oh. The beat is pumping, yeah. 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
1: Fun, energetic DJs that make you feel good. Nick and Eric V, take it away.
2: Being on vacation can be great, depending on who you go with, because it could turn into a total nightmare.
3: Have you ever had this happen?
2: No, thank God. I have never had this happen, but I can see it happening with some people that have certain issues about the other person.
3: Some of these things are very funny. Some of them are pretty petty. But listen, we have some top vacation icks that can ruin a couple's trip.
2: So basically, don't do these.
3: Don't do these if you guys want to have a great trip. Some behaviors can instantly ruin this couple's first romantic getaway, and the new survey reveals that the biggest offenders.
2: You know what? I need this list because I want to test somebody at some point.
3: All right. If they clap their hands when the plane lands.
2: The plane.
3: Exactly.
2: Oh, boy.
3: There's one. Photographing every meal for social media.
2: Yeah, you don't have to do every single meal, guys.
3: Refusing to leave the bed until afternoon.
2: That would be me.
3: That's you, huh?
2: That would be me. Oh, yeah, because the word vacation means to vacate. That means to relax.
3: Vacate your old lifestyle for a little while and do something that you can't do at home, Eric.
2: You know, some of these activities are too damn early in the morning for me.
3: Here's another thing that could ruin that couple's special romantic getaway. Dominating the dining itinerary.
2: Mm-hmm.
3: Can we just share? Like, can I choose one and you choose one, right, please? And finally, the fly and flop. This is you. Every vacation should include relaxation, but the ick happens for some when their partner isn't willing to get up to do anything.
2: I am willing to get up and do stuff. I've done things before, Nick.
3: Such as?
2: I've done zip lining.
3: Okay.
2: I've done,
3: parasailing.
2: Parasailing.
3: Good for you.
2: Yeah, I've done ATVing. Good. I've done other things.
3: All right.
2: I've ridden a horse on the beaches of the Bahamas.
3: What won't you do on vacation?
2: What won't I do?
3: Yeah, would you do ayahuasca?
2: No.
3: Would you go into a sweat lodge?
2: What the hell's that?
3: Would you dive into a cenote?
2: Yeah, I would do that.
3: All right.
2: Yeah.
3: Eric V is open and available. He is single.
2: I'm not doing no ayahuasca, though.
3: Okay.
2: What the hell?
3: We got to go, guys. Have a beautiful, blessed, and powerful day from the Baker Boys.
2: And we will catch you on Terrific Tuesday.
3: Tomorrow. It's the Baker Boys on Stax
2: 92.1.

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Let's get lost in love tonight with R-Dub. 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How you doing, sweetheart? Hey, you know, these last few months we've been together have been so right.

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I just don't know what to say, girl. Would you sing to me? One more time, do it like this. 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
1: Hello.
0: Hi, how are you?
1: I'm doing fantastic. What about you tonight?
0: I'm doing great. I wanted to do one of those shout-out things for my fiancé, if I could.
1: You can do an oral expression for your fiancé. What's your name?
0: Yes, my name is Zayla.
1: Zayla in Denver. Excellent. Tell me who's on your mind tonight, Zayla.
0: My fiancé, Anthony.
1: First of all, congratulations. What would you like to tell Anthony?
0: Thanks. I just wanted to tell him I love you so much, baby. It's you and me against the world. No matter what, thank you for being so amazing to me and know that I'm thinking about you always.
1: Thank you for sharing the incredible love story of Zayla and Anthony on the radio with us tonight. I sure appreciate it.
0: Thank you so much.

0: All right, tonight let's drop some slow jams. But yet that is not the most important ingredient on the show. The most important piece of this puzzle is you and your dedications. We call them oral expressions. I'll give you our phone number in about 30 seconds. R-Dub checking in. Let's take care of business. Let's make it official. Round one of tonight's oral expressions from coast to coast and all around the world tonight.
1: Hey, this is Tatiana calling from Tucson, Arizona. I want to send an oral expression to CC in Soledad, California. I can't wait for you to come home so we can make up for lost time.
2: Yeah, my name is Jaron Keith from Midland, Texas, and I'd like to send an oral expression to my wife, Latoya Keith, and I just want to let her know that I love you, and I always love you, always and forever, baby.
3: Hello, my name is Adrian White. I'm calling out of Louisville, Kentucky. I want to send an oral expression to Jonathan. Thank you so much. I appreciate you for the man that you are.
4: Hi, my name is Adriana. I'm calling from Santa Fe, New Mexico. I just want to make an oral expression to the love of my life, Jeremy. Your family loves and misses you so much and can't wait for you to come home. Mwah.
0: Okay, that number 877-209-0631. 877-209-0631. 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

0: Yes, I want to make an oral expression.
1: Sure. What's your name and where are you calling from?
0: My name is Rebecca, and I'm calling from Tulsa, Oklahoma.
1: Well, hello, Rebecca. Who's on your mind tonight?
0: It is my godmother, Karen.
1: Okay. What do you want to tell Karen?
0: She passed away a little over a month ago.
1: Oh, no.
0: Yeah, and it's been really hard for me because I was so close to her, you know.
1: You know, godparents are such a, they play such a special role in our lives, and some of us are lucky to be godparents, and looks like you were lucky to have a great godmother in Karen. You know, I tell this to a lot of people who call with oral expressions and dedications of to people that have passed away recently, and there's nothing I can say to help make them feel better. But the one thing I do like to do is I like to ask you, what was your favorite memory with Karen, your godmother? Give me one special thing you guys did.
0: We used to stay up all night, all hours of the night, talking on the phone, laughing and telling each other jokes. And she was a shoulder to lean on when I had any issues. I miss her a great deal. And I was wondering if you could play a song, too.
1: Sure. What song?
0: Aaliyah.

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0: 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You can send some love out to somebody near or far. They could be riding with you right now, shotgun, in the car, taking a late night cruise, laying next to you, or they could be separated by an entire ocean. But either way, tonight we're going to bring you closer together. 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
1: Hi, this is Emma from Anchorage, Alaska. This is going out to my love, Kayshawn. I miss you so much. I can't wait to see you again, and I hope you stay strong, and listening to this together really makes me feel closer to you.
2: Hey, this is Nick Salazar. I want to send an oral expression to my beautiful woman, Shauna Lewis, from Salt River, Arizona. Baby, I want to tell you I love you. I know we're going through some rough patches, but always remember I'm yours.
3: Hi, this is Aretha Fulton from Alexandria, Louisiana. I wanted to send an oral expression out to my husband, Robert Fulton. Thank you for having me as your wife, and you have a great night. Love you.
4: My name is Brittany Williamson from Duncan, Oklahoma. This is for the love of my life, Quentin Williamson in Beeville, Texas. 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And I'm here for you always.
0: 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My name's R-Dub. 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
1: Some of us will continue to see showers and storm chances, especially for those south of I-94 tonight. Temperatures dropping down into the mid-60s. As we head into your Tuesday, temperatures will be rebounding back into the low 80s. We'll start off dry, then we have more chances of showers and storms going later into the afternoon. From Storm Tracker 6, I'm meteorologist Cole Engel.
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1: Slow jams with R-Dub.
0: Hit me. All the chronic in the world can even message you. You're the ultimate high. You understand, baby? Now check this out.

0: Hello. How are you doing tonight?
1: Good. How are you?
0: I'm doing good. I was wondering if I can request a song.
1: Sure. What song would you like to hear?
0: Monica. What is it? I Will.
1: For You, I Will from Monica. Absolutely. Are we sending that out to anybody tonight?
0: Yeah, to Armando de la Cruz.
1: Okay. And who's it coming from?
0: Livandra.
1: Livandra?
0: Yeah.
1: All right, Livandra, where are you calling from?
0: Bremerton, Washington.
1: Okay. And before we play the song, do you have a special message?
0: I miss you and I love you and I can't wait to see you. When you're

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Hey, R-Dub, why don't you kick another slow jam? This time, make it an LB joint, alright? I'll let you, man.

0: 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From Antoinette in Paris, California, for Kevin, you hold my heart, and I believe in us. Shulandris to Chris in Maryland tonight, I love you and I'll always be there for you. Kenny and Gabby in Las Vegas, Nevada, he's thinking about you. Martine and Rosalinda in Stockton, California. Rich and Erica in Tucson, Arizona tonight, 97.5 The Vibe. And from Sarah to Brooklyn in Eagle River, Alaska. 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We'll check the apology line next. It's never too late to say I'm sorry. And the rest of a Monday night slow jam session in just a few seconds.
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1: Hey, I just wanted to say that I'm sorry.
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1: I really need to hear back from you. 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
3: Hi, my name is Geneva Castillo. I'm actually calling from Corpus Christi, Texas. I want to send an oral expression. Apology, I'm sorry, to Damian Morales. I'm sorry, baby, for acting crazy sometimes. And I love you. I promise I'm going to make it better.
4: Hey, what's going on? My name is Grady. I'm out of Champaign, Illinois. And I just want to put a sorry out there to Cassidy. I f***ed up. And I just want you to know that I do love you. And I understand everything. I'm sorry, baby.
5: My name is Pauline Pereira. And this is to Alberto Castillo. I'm from Mexicali, Baja California. I just want to say I'm sorry, baby, for all the trouble I've caused you, and I'll be home soon. Love you.

0: tonight, part two, the sequel to Sunday Night Slow Jams. It's the Monday Night Slow Jams, and we'll be here all week long, Monday through Thursday. Thank you for coming through. 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
1: Hi, this is Karen Banks. 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I'd like to send an oral message to my husband, Malik Washington. 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Miss you. Can't wait till you come home.
2: 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I'm calling for Hedman. Baby, I love you so, so, so, so much.
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4: 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Baby, you are the best ever, and I'm truly blessed, and I thank God every day and every night that he brought you into my life.
0: 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Gratitude is so sexy. Hey, thanks so much for coming through tonight. We're just getting started. We're here all week long. 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Hope to see you real soon. We never say goodbye. We only say goodnight, and until next time.

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18: I'm meteorologist David Young. Your forecast for tonight, an isolated shower or storm, low temperatures near 63 degrees. Chance for an afternoon storm on Tuesday, high temperatures in the lower 80s. Continued chance for at least an isolated storm for Tuesday night with lows in the lower 60s. A couple more storms will be possible on Wednesday and still muggy with highs in the lower 80s.
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1: Hey, ladies, when dating someone, how long should it be before you ask them for some money? 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
2: 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Also, Drake say, you know what? 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

0: People Edition. You made it happen. I give you a humble and heartfelt thank you. 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
9: I'm meteorologist David Young. Your forecast for tonight, an isolated shower or storm. Low temperatures near 63 degrees. Chance for an afternoon storm on Tuesday. High temperatures in the lower 80s. Continued chance for at least an isolated storm for Tuesday night with lows in the lower 60s. A couple more storms will be possible on Wednesday and still muggy with highs in the lower 80s.
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1: 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Shouldn't have left you without a dope beat.

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1: Hey, ladies, when dating someone, how long should it be before you ask them for some money? 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
2: 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Also, Drake say, you know what? 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

long time, but I'm here to tell you, there's something else. The afterworld. A world of never-ending happiness. You can always see the sun, day or night.

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9: I'm meteorologist David Young. Your forecast for tonight, an isolated shower or storm. Low temperatures near 63 degrees. Chance for an afternoon storm on Tuesday. High temperatures in the lower 80s. Continued chance for at least an isolated storm for Tuesday night with lows in the lower 60s. A couple more storms will be possible on Wednesday and still muggy with highs in the lower 80s.
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1: Who you with?
0: On the couch with my favorite sinner. I was about to, but you convinced us. Should I decorate her walls or log off to Pinterest? 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
1: Hey, yeah, I wanna shoot, baby. 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
1: Hey, ladies, when dating someone, how long should it be before you ask them for some money? We got to talk about it. Plus, we diving into that dope discussion and get ready for more gossip and rumors inside that hot
2: topic. Hot topic. Also, Drake say, you know what? I hate the word tricking, but guess what? I know. Because that's how I'm going to get you paid with that $1,000 mini game.
0: All right. Remember to wake up, win, and laugh with your favorite morning show. 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
9: I'm meteorologist David Young. Your forecast for tonight, an isolated shower or storm. Low temperatures near 63 degrees. Chance for an afternoon storm on Tuesday. High temperatures in the lower 80s. Continued chance for at least an isolated storm for Tuesday night with lows in the lower 60s. A couple more storms will be possible on Wednesday and still muggy with highs in the lower 80s.
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1: Hey, ladies, when dating someone, how long should it be before you ask them for some money? 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
6: I'm meteorologist David Young. Your forecast for tonight, an isolated shower or storm, low temperatures near 63 degrees. Chance for an afternoon storm on Tuesday, high temperatures in the lower 80s. Continued chance for at least an isolated storm for Tuesday night with lows in the lower 60s. A couple more storms will be possible on Wednesday and still muggy with highs in the lower 80s.
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1: It's Didi in the morning and welcome to the show. Hi. Hello.
2: Hello.
1: Hello.
2: Hello.
1: Hello, hello.
2: It's me.
1: Yes, it is. That's comedian JJ Williamson over there. Good morning. And good morning to Trey G.
3: Hey, good morning. Good morning.
1: 1G over there.
2: Yes, that's 1G over there.
1: Yes, it is. 1G and two D's. And two D's over here.
2: And two D's over there. Two D's.
1: Two D's.
2: Huh?
1: Two P's and 1G.
2: And 1G.
3: There you go.
1: Didi, Didi.
2: Yeah, I get it. I get it.
1: All right, here we go.
2: Let's move on.
1: It is Tuesday, August 11th. Guess what today is? It is National Son and Daughter Day. JJ,
2: okay.
1: You got a son and a daughter.
2: Yeah, I sure do.
1: Son and
2: two
1: a
2: amazing ones.
1: There you go.
3: Yeah, me and my sister are a son and a daughter. Uh-huh, yeah.
2: You going to post her?
3: Hell nah. Big head ass.
2: Now, come on now.
3: She don't post me.
2: Now, give her a pass for the day, man.
3: Hell nah.
1: Hey, by the way, Trey, does she got nice teeth like you too?
3: My sister, do she got nice teeth? I don't really look at her like that.
1: Like,
3: I don't
1: know. Because you never had braces, right?
3: No, I never had braces. I guess she do.
1: Really, she ever had braces?
3: No, she never had. My mama couldn't afford no braces. That's why we got nice teeth. You weren't allowed to eat stuff that messed your teeth.
2: Hey, Sean, it's a comedian, man. He said, man, they couldn't afford to get their teeth fixed. He said, but the mama said, you just gonna have to grow into them.
1: Growing in them teeth?
2: Yeah, no.
1: It's hip hop day today on this Tuesday, August 11th. Hip hop day.
2: Okay.
3: A hippie
2: to the
1: hip hop. You don't stop the rocket to the
2: bang bang boogie. Go up, jump the boogie. Go up, boogie to the bigger the bee.
1: All right. What?
2: Something like that.
1: What?
2: I did it. Yeah, that's what I was trying to say.
1: All right, it's playing the sand day. Playing the sand.
2: Okay.
3: Ooh.
1: And National Face Mask Day.
3: Okay.
1: Thank God we got done with some of the masks, though.
2: Yeah.
1: Every now and then, though, y'all, you remember back in the day we were putting on our masks during the COVID, and you put on a mask you already had used, you'd be like,
2: boy,
1: this
2: you
1: mask don't
2: be
1: smell
2: nothing
1: right.
2: But breath.
3: You
2: be like, good goobly goo, buddy. You need to get shot in the mouth with a hollow point breath mint.
1: Not a hollow point breath mint. Let's celebrate birthdays. We do that on this show. Here we go. Here we go. Happy birthday goes out to the wrestler Hulk Hogan, who passed away. Hulk Hogan.
3: Mm-mm.
1: Celebrate would have been his birthday today. Mm-hmm. Podcast host Joe Rogan celebrating a birthday
3: mm-mm.
1: today.
3: Mm-hmm.
1: Actress Viola Davis.
3: Hey, come on, okay. Viola.
2: Viola, I like Viola.
3: That's what I can get with.
1: The inventor of what? The snot bubble.
3: And a great actress.
1: Ain't she?
2: Yes,
1: she's the inventor of the snot bubble.
2: Yeah,
1: though.
2: Yeah.
1: She's one of the first one we saw on the screen with a snot bubble.
2: Yes. That almost got her an Oscar, too.
1: Yeah. It did get her one. I think she got
2: one because of that, yeah.
1: Uh-huh, from the movie called Doubt.
2: Yes, yeah, so
1: that was snot bubble heaven.
2: Boy.
1: She had a scene in that when she cried about her son.
2: Damn.
1: And then Dwayne Martin celebrating a birthday.
2: Dwayne Martin.
1: Okay.
2: Yeah.
1: All right, we kicked the show off with early morning memes. Mine just says this. Be careful with what you hear about somebody. You might be hearing it from the problem.
3: From the problem. That's real.
2: Ooh,
1: yep.
3: That's real.
1: Yep.
3: All right, I got one. Mine is in honor of Pooh Shiesty, who is currently incarcerated.
1: Okay.
3: He is locked up right now. Mine says, only heard 3 songs off this Pooh Shiesty album, and he right where he need to be.
2: Damn.
3: He right where he need to be.
2: Damn. You ain't get down to 5?
3: No. He need to be locked up. He is a menace.
1: Damn.
2: Hell, I hate that. All right, here we go. I hate women with great sex and no feelings.
3: Mm.
2: Now, you see me over here packing my stuff up. Come stop me.
3: Facts. Stop being
2: you
3: tough.
2: Got no feelings.
3: Yes.
2: You not know you hear me packing. Come stop me.
3: You heard me packing.
1: Nope. That's how we kick the show off. Early morning memes coming up this morning. Ladies, when dating someone, how long should it be before you ask for money?
2: Ooh.
1: That dope discussion is on the way. We want to hear what you got to say.
2: For sure.
1: Plus, the latest gossip and entertainment news from Lotto to Charleston White and Drake to Jay-Z. Lock in. Our hot topics are on the way. And we're going to drop some money in your pockets with a $1,000 minute game. Wow. It's Tuesday, y'all. Here we go. Get ready. It's going to be a great day. It's Didi in the morning. Didi in the morning. The hits that power the party all day long. Stax 92.1. 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
1: It's Dee Dee in the morning, and we got to have a conversation about something. Boy, Jacquees went viral over the weekend. Yeah. Singer Jacquees made a statement somewhere about, he was talking about who, Tank and Eric Bellinger?
2: Yeah, not only Tank and Eric Bellinger, but Mario as well. You know, they went viral the other day because they were singing Background at R&B, Usher and Chris Brown's R&B tour. Well, Jacquees was asked the other day, hey, would you ever consider doing Background singing for a tour as big as the Usher and Chris Brown tour? He had quite the response. I'm talking about it was very shady.
3: Well, shout out to Usher and Chris Brown. I talked to CB before they started the tour. He called me, told me he getting in shape. You know what I'm saying? He called me, said, well, I'm getting in shape. I'm going shirt off on this tour. So do I feel like I'm overlooked at times? Of course. You know what I'm saying? Did I want to be on the R&B tour? Of course, that would have been dope. But, you know, I don't think I would have been singing Background like Mario. You know what I'm saying? And Tank and all that stuff. You know what I'm saying? I would have wanted to hold my own, you know what I'm saying? But shout out to them.
4: Stop! Cut it out.
3: CB is my big brother. Like, he loves me in real life. That's my real brother. You know what I'm saying? I wouldn't be doing that. I want my own slap. Respect, though. And Tank, my dog. Eric Bellinger, my dog.
4: Nah, I heard what he said. He said he wanted his own slot. Now, your slot ain't going to be like that, though. Let's go and keep it real.
2: I'm going to tell you like this. If the doors open up at 8, you performing at about 5:30.
4: Yeah, for real.
2: About 5:30, yes. 5:45.
1: Well, some people felt that Jacquees was taking shots at, you know, Tank, Eric Bellinger, and Mario. Tank basically just says that every man has a choice to make, and he said he's been making hard and unpopular choices for 30 years, is what Tank said. And then he said that some of those choices has me performing in front of 70,000 people tonight at MetLife Stadium.
4: Another poppy.
1: And then he said one of the biggest R&B tours in history. And so Tank said, I'm okay with the choice I made.
4: The biggest poppy. Right?
1: That's what he said. Then Eric Bellinger jumped in. Eric Bellinger said basically the same thing. Said, for me, it really was about getting out and touching the people. Basically saying it's beyond my ego, is what he's saying.
4: Yeah.
1: He said, I have the opportunity to support my brothers while introducing myself to 70,000 plus new fans every night. And at the same time, promote my upcoming self-titled album, Eric Bellinger, out August 21st, which is true. He's like, listen, I'm taking advantage of the 70,000. You sitting up here crying and acting like you above it. Eric Bellinger's like, I'm not. And then he said, it's been a win-win situation. Doing what I love, connecting with people in real life, and gaining new fans along the way. To each his own.
4: Yeah. It's almost like if the Kings of Comedy went out, man, they say, JJ, I want you to be the opening act.
1: I'm
4: doing it.
2: Right.
4: I don't give a damn if they run in the vacuum in there while the folks walking in.
2: Shut up.
4: I'm finna slay knee jokes. And it makes some money.
1: Well, here's what people online are saying now after Jacquees said what he said. Somebody said everybody he named the singing Background can literally sing, write, and has a better catalog than him. I'm confused. Yeah. Somebody else said Jacquees think he bigger than the program.
2: Facts.
4: Facts.
1: Somebody else said this is actually a brilliant play on Usher and CB's part and Tank, Mar, and Eric. They said it takes their show to another level.
2: I saw somebody else talk about how Whitney Houston sung Background for, was it BB and CC Winans? I'm not mistaken.
1: Yeah.
2: And they was like, if Whitney can sing Background for somebody and you can't, come on, bro.
1: Yep.
2: Come on, man.
1: Let me see. What else are they saying? They said Jacquees is a professional karaoke singer.
2: Oh, God.
1: And all he sings is cover versions of other people's songs.
4: Oh, wow.
2: Stop. Jacquees got his own song. Now, don't play the man like that.
1: Somebody else said, Tank said the price was right, and I respect that.
2: Yeah.
1: I think it's smart, because I'm going to tell you what we're all learning, and I'm going to tell you something. If Keke Palmer hasn't taught all of us to take whatever, just get out here and do all kind of different jobs and things like that.
2: Right.
1: You never know that if somebody says that Tank, Eric Bellinger, and let's say, and Mario, they could form a supergroup today now.
2: Thanks.
1: They could form a supergroup. Other people may get them to start coming out there to sing back up, or then they do their own little thing. I think it's
2: smart. Whole another stream of income coming into play. But I think ego and pride is a terrible thing throughout the industry.
1: Yes, it
2: throughout
1: is.
2: The entertainment industry, not just music industry, but throughout the entertainment industry. Ego
4: totally
2: and pride
4: agree.
2: Will
4: totally
2: have
4: agree.
2: You missing out on so many opportunities.
1: I agree.
2: Come on now.
1: I think, like I said, when I first heard it, I thought it was dope that Tank and them guys would even agree to it.
2: Facts.
1: That's just such a great play for the audience.
2: I was about to say, it's for the fans.
1: Yep.
2: For the most part, it's for the fans.
1: Yeah.
4: And they doing more than just one day. They doing what? About 40 damn cities.
2: Something like that, yo.
4: Man,
2: that's a bag.
4: That's a bag.
1: A couple of them. Well, shouts out. And if you go to see Usher and Chris Brown, you're going to see Tank, Mario, and Eric Bellinger.
2: Yeah, come on.
1: But Jacquees said, not him.
4: Okay.
2: If y'all need me to sing Background, please. please let me know.
1: Right.
4: You need a, you need a host?
2: I can do the
1: All right. It's Dee Dee in the morning.
0: The hits that power the party. 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
1: 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Stax 92.1.
2: Hey, good morning. It's Dee Dee in the morning, and we appreciate you listening to us. We definitely do. Trey G says, now Trey wants to talk to folks this morning that are in the car.
3: Yeah.
2: Yeah. This is all about what? Traffic?
3: Yeah, things that people got to stop doing while driving, right?
2: Okay.
3: You know, back to school is a real thing now.
4: Yes, Lord.
3: Over the weekend, I saw a bunch of parents and their kids getting ready for back to school, school supplies, mm-hmm. school clothes, all type of stuff. So it got me to thinking, these are some of the things that people have to stop doing while driving, okay. especially with these school zones now active again. How about this one? Watching TikToks on your phone.
4: Oh, my God.
3: Yeah, that's a bad one.
4: Yeah, that's dangerous right there.
3: Yeah,
4: it is.
3: Yeah.
4: I'm with you on that one, Trey.
3: That one's going to get a lot of people caught up.
4: Yeah.
3: Because I ain't going to lie to you. I get on TikTok and I start going down a rabbit hole.
2: No.
3: It gets funny.
2: While you're driving?
3: Not while I'm driving.
2: Good. Drive responsibly.
3: Drive responsibly, right? I ain't going to say it never, but sometimes.
4: Yeah.
2: Consume social media responsibly.
4: Now, I be on it sometimes. Now, I may not take off as soon as the light turn green. You might have to blow your horn. Because I'm looking at TikTok.
3: Yeah, 100%. This one is probably one when I'm in the passenger seat, I can't stand to be in these type of situations. Have you ever been riding with somebody and they having a full-blown argument with their significant other while you in the passenger seat of the car?
2: Yeah.
3: It's the most awkward situation. It is so awkward, bro.
2: Oh, it's always awkward when a couple argues, period, and you have to be around.
3: I ain't gonna lie. You seem like you know a lot about that, boy.
2: I do.
4: Yeah.
3: You seem like you know a lot about that. I can tell by your talk.
2: I got to argue with my husband all the time. Yeah. Now, you know when we out, no matter if I'm right or wrong, we got a united front, sir.
3: And then we talk about anything else when we get in the car
2: now,
3: by
2: ourselves. If I'm wrong, tell me in the car, but don't say nothing around there. We have a united front.
3: I can't stand there, bro. Do not get into an argument while I'm in the car with your significant other on the phone.
2: You be sitting back there feeling like a kid, like when your mom and daddy argue.
3: Let me out right here.
4: Yeah, the bus gonna come up.
3: Yeah, for real, though. How about this one? Trying to eat while you driving. You can't do that, bro. You can't eat the burrito, spaghetti.
2: They say the worst one is soup. Try to eat some soup while you're driving.
3: You're doing that. Now you made that up.
2: No, they say that's the worst thing to try to eat.
3: Who the hell
2: eating
3: soup?
2: Soup while you drive.
3: Unless you got one of them thermoses,
2: chili you can do, but the soup is difficult.
3: Don't do either, bro.
4: You gotta pick it up then blow it.
3: Don't do either.
4: So don't do it.
3: That is terrible. Do not eat while you drive, man. That is so dangerous.
2: I do. I eat while I drive.
3: Don't do it, man. I'm telling you, these are things people need to stop doing while driving. How about this one? Stopping in the middle of traffic because you almost missed your damn turn.
2: Mm.
3: This one right here, it really grinds my gears. Do you hear me? I can't stand. Get out the road, man. Get out the. You can't just stop in the middle of traffic because you miss. Go to the next exit and then make a loop.
4: Yeah, thank you. Go to the next exit.
2: Hold on, you feel a certain type of way about this.
3: You gonna kill me, you and them.
2: Damn.
3: Get out the way, bro. These are things people need to stop doing. Exactly.
2: Get out the way.
3: Exactly. This next one just for the ladies, really. I mean, some of the fellas, too. You know, I ain't judging your lifestyle. Putting mascara, eyelashes on, or lining your beard up while you are driving.
2: Who's lining their beard? Why you look at me? I ain't lining my beard now.
4: First of all, how you plugging it up?
3: You know, some of them, I think, they go off a rechargeable battery.
4: That's true. Yeah.
3: So you might be running late, take it with you, in the car.
2: Okay.
3: You see what I'm saying? But the ladies, they be putting
4: on again. Oh, okay.
3: Yeah, that's that V6.
2: Ladies, that dude get to your door, you're like, why you got all that hair over there all over your pants?
3: Nah, you got to pop it off you. You definitely got to pop it off before you get to where you're going now.
4: Absolutely.
3: But the ladies do be trying to put makeup on while they driving, and that is so dangerous. Ladies, do not do it. Holding your phone in front of your face while you FaceTime, that is one people have to stop doing. I know you can't see the road. Mm. You damn near hit me. You ran into the back of me damn near. Stop doing it, man. Stop doing it. Recording an Instagram while you're driving, please stop doing
4: that. One. Yeah, that's very dangerous.
3: Super dangerous. Social media just all together. Just put your phone on Do Not Disturb while you driving, man. These are things that people need to stop doing while they driving. this one, I feel like folks was looking at me when they said this one. Stop backing in to stop backing into every parking space that
2: again,
3: you.
2: I don't understand that. I don't understand this fool. Y'all will back in everywhere.
3: Well, see, you ain't never been in no emergency situation before.
2: Hold on a second. But when you back in at church, that's when I go, okay, hold on a second.
3: Yeah, have you ever been in an emergency situation at church? See there? You got to get in and out fast.
4: Uh-huh. You know how crazy that traffic can be when you leave church?
3: 100%.
4: Man.
3: 100%.
4: Come on now.
3: It is terrible when you leave church.
4: Man.
3: It's best to back in.
2: Okay, some people tell me they back in because they don't know what's going to pop off there. Again,
4: that's
2: you got to back in at church.
3: Facts. No, hey. JJ said it though. Church traffic is worse than club traffic.
2: Okay.
4: It's you see they got some kids out there pouring you out now.
3: Facts. You got this gate closed, this one open.
4: Oh my God.
3: Stop it, man. Last and finally, man, last but not least, things that people need to stop doing while they driving. I'm trying to be too nice when you at like a

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2: Good Tuesday morning. I'm Megan Vaselli with 6 News. Lansing's Committee of the Whole hears new details from Capital Area Transportation Authority about a big cut in the number of bus trips it currently provides. In less than 2 weeks, starting August 24th, CATA will drop weekday service from every 30 minutes to every 40. CATA says the changes are necessary to avoid going over budget. Starting today, the MSU Museum will close for a little more than 2 weeks while its staff members work to prepare new exhibits for the fall semester. These include one called Reality Check, which explores how AI is affecting human thought. There will also be a new bilingual exhibition featuring Anishinaabe, quillwork, and cultural traditions. The museum plans to welcome back visitors on Thursday, August 27th, with these exhibits and more opening on September 3rd. For the latest news, weather, and sports, be sure to tune into 6 News, and we're always online at WLNS.com.
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5: I'm Storm Tracker 6 meteorologist Katie Nicolau. Here with a look at your forecast. Today, cloud cover will increase ahead of the chance for some showers and storms that'll mainly be in the afternoon and evening. Some of these storms could possibly have some damaging wind gusts with them. Highs will be in the low 80s today, and then overnight tonight, lows drop into the low 60s with partly cloudy skies and areas of patchy fog developing later in the night.
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0: 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Stax 92.1.
1: It's Dee Dee in the morning. Appreciate you listening. Let me see. Trey G's here, also comedian JJ Williamson. We got to get into the hot topics because, boy, Dr. Cheyenne Bryant, back in the news. Have y'all heard the latest now? This is the woman who they all said. She said she was a doctor, but she still hasn't shown us her diploma, certificate, degree, what have you.
2: Dang.
1: We ain't seen nothing.
2: Do you really think she really tried to find it, though?
1: Yeah. Wouldn't you? She tried to find the cap and gown.
2: Yeah.
1: So if you're trying to find that, you're trying to find that certificate too, that degree.
2: Yeah.
1: You try your best.
2: I don't know, man.
1: Yeah. But again, when she showed us the cap and gown behind her, remember that her whole wall was full of all her degrees and acknowledgments and things, right?
3: Somebody said one of them degrees was lowercase.
1: Well, if you got all them degrees up there, why don't you got the real one up there?
2: Yeah.
3: Yeah, facts.
2: You got your baby prints up there. You got your report card up there.
1: Stop. You got when you won the sack race in the fourth grade.
3: Stop.
2: For real, man.
1: The spelling bee ribbon.
3: She's a doctor. Stop.
2: You got your hoop when you were hula hooping.
1: All right, Let's get into it.
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1: 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First thing to talk about, Michael Jordan.
2: Come on now. My man Michael Jordan is in the news. Man, this debate been going on for the last 5-6 years. Who's the GOAT? Mm-hmm. Is it Michael Jordan? Is it LeBron? Everybody been giving their 2 cents. LeBron talked about it one time, man. Well, guess who finally entered the conversation? Michael himself.
5: There's no such thing as GOAT, to me.
6: No such thing?
5: Not to me. Yeah, it's only because I think we learn from other athletes. We progress the game. To say that one is better than the other is not really right.
2: Yeah. I can get that a little bit too.
3: What?
2: I get that just a little bit.
3: With this man,
2: it's hard to say who's the GOAT. I mean, because there's no correct answer to it.
1: What's wrong, Trey?
3: Just last week, y'all was, oh no, Michael the GOAT. Because
2: he is the GOAT.
3: As soon as he sneezes, here he goes.
2: I mean, it's all. What they call it, man. It's just what you believe in. I mean, what you feel everything.
3: No. Let's be specific. It's what he believe. That's what y'all believe. Y'all believe what he believe.
2: I believe he the GOAT. I believe he the GOAT.
1: I believe he can fly.
2: Do you believe? Well.
3: What?
2: Well, they say he was flying at one time in the NBA now.
3: I am done, man.
1: All right. Trey's over it. He's over the conversation.
3: Now he talking about some ain't no GOAT. Whatever, bro.
2: Yeah, ain't no GOAT.
3: Whatever. Yes, it's a GOAT.
2: Who the GOAT?
3: LeBron James.
1: Oh, no.
3: If he don't know, then we'll tell you. LeBron James is the GOAT.
1: Let him know, Jay.
2: Come on, man. I ain't going to even look at you no more.
1: All right, fine. Let's talk about Tiffany Haddish.
3: Yeah, Tiffany Haddish was hosting the Hollywood Unlocked Awards over the weekend, and she had a funny moment with Dr. Cheyenne Bryant that actually went viral, and she gave out doctorate degrees.
7: Hold on. Wait a minute. Wait, what? Okay, we got a serious issue. Is there a doctor in the house? Is there a doctor? Is that the... Oh! Dr. Cheyenne Bryant! Girl! The people are dragging you online saying you got a Build-A-Bear degree. Now, everyone look under your seats. On behalf of Dr. Cheyenne Bryant, you get a doctorate. You get a doctorate. You get a doctorate. You get a doctorate. I got a doctorate too. Okay, no, for real, I'm a doctor. Philosophy. What we gonna do, twin? We need to do something. Should we open up a practice? What you talking about? She ready to manifest psychology.
3: A Build-A-Bear degree is
2: insane. Yeah, that was a good one. I wonder what Cheyenne Bryant's response was. Was she smiling?
3: She was going along with it. She was passing out doctorate degrees. Like, she took it all in stride.
2: Right. Okay.
3: She almost making fun of herself in a way, you know? So, shouts out to her. Mm. We still want to see it, though.
2: Yeah, for real.
3: We still want to see it.
2: Matter of fact, pass you one.
1: Leave one in your seat. While you passing them out. Finally, Drake. What is this? Drake now a streamer, you said?
3: Yeah, Drake is getting into streaming, is what it seems like. And he is talking. Drake done talked more this past weekend, and I've heard him talking the last 5 to 10 years, man. He actually said to all of his haters and his ops in the hip-hop game, be careful of what you say, because his pen is not dry.
8: I appreciate all the love. I appreciate the last few months. It's been incredible for me, you know? I dropped 3. on that head top, these guys are dropping albums. It's like hello and goodbye. You know what I'm saying? And careful with that reply because the pen isn't dry. I'm just letting you know. That's what I'm on about. I appreciate all the love.
3: I feel like that was a shot at Rick Ross on the cool, because you know Rick Ross only sold a couple hundred thousand, a couple thousand copies of his album. Ooh. So yeah, he was saying these albums coming and going.
1: Yeah,
3: and Drake got more in his pen. So
1: I know that's right.
3: But that's the Drake they don't like at the same time.
1: Right. The one, the cocky one, the confident one, the one who says I'm winning.
3: Yeah,
1: I dominate the game.
3: Facts.
1: I'm the king right now.
2: But is that a good Drake when he talk like that?
3: Oh yeah, yeah,
1: I like
2: when
1: that
2: he
1: Drake.
2: Cocky like that.
1: I like that Drake.
2: Okay,
3: he's earned it.
1: Yeah, I agree.
3: Drake is one of the most successful popular rappers in the game right now, best rappers in the game. Yep. Like, he's earned it, man.
1: I agree.
3: But they don't like it when you pop it like that, Drake.
1: But I'm okay with it. Keep doing it, Drake. Keep doing it. All right, listen, there you go. Those right there are your hot topics. Coming up, we got $1,000 for you. Get ready to play our $1,000 mini game next. It's Dee Dee in the morning.
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0: 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Stax 92.1.
2: I've heard people say that too much of anything is not good for you, baby. But I don't know about that. As many times as we've loved and we've shared love and made love, it doesn't seem to me like it's enough. It's just not enough, baby.

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1: The hits that power the party. Stax 92.1.
2: Good morning. Welcome to the show, DD in the morning, everyone. Yes, we are all here from comedian JJ Williamson. I also see Trey G. Good morning, fellas.
3: Good morning. Good morning.
2: Let's get right to the five things you need to know to start your day.
4: Five, four,
5: three, two,
6: number one. The five things you need to know right now on DD in the morning.
2: Well, we're hearing more and more Trump supporters now coming out saying they have buyer's remorse. Has anybody heard the story of a Texas businessman? His name is John Gannon. Says he feels totally betrayed after his Venezuelan fiance, Yasmin, she was detained by ICE. He's upset. Take a listen to what he says.
7: Eight officers, ICE agents, swarmed Jasmine, detained her, didn't tell us why, and rustled her off into a car. No explanation was given. I was just in total disbelief. Nothing like this has ever happened to me. You know, I have several businesses, I'm law-abiding, and I pay a lot of tax. I voted for Trump. Yeah, I wouldn't do that again, not after this fiasco. Go after the criminals. We're all for that. But leave the mom and pops and the kids alone.
2: Yep, so his fiance, again, from Venezuela. I think he's like 75. She's 45, his fiance.
3: Oh,
2: again, from Venezuela. And I don't understand how you're dating a woman who's from Venezuela, who you, some would say is an immigrant, but you vote for a guy who says, I'm going to get rid of immigrants.
3: Right.
2: And then you go, I have buyer's remorse.
3: I guess you thought your family was exempt.
2: Yeah, exactly.
3: You thought the people close to you was, you nah, player. They get rounded up, too.
2: Yep.
3: Exactly.
2: Exactly. So now he's okay. Whatever.
3: We'll see.
2: This is so crazy. Go ahead.
8: Well, let's talk a little NBA, man. Former NBA great Michael Jordan was in the news lately, man. You know, we've been going back and forth with the LeBron Michael Jordan debate, man. Where, you know, he said, you know, that GOAT talk don't exist, man. Ain't no GOAT. Well, he's now talking about his life and how he feel about how it went.
9: I am. I wouldn't change a thing. I live with my mistakes. I live with all the lessons that I've learned. And I've been blessed with friendships, with, you know, partners, with, you know, teammates, coaches, whatever. I would not change a thing. And
10: what a feeling.
9: If it ends today, you know, I will have a smile on my face, 100%.
3: Okay, Mike. Mike.
8: Yeah.
2: Okay.
8: Hi, Mike. I mean, he lived the life.
2: Yeah.
8: He lived the life since the 80s, man, still making money, man. His shoes are doing well, man, you know, invested a couple of things. You know, he agreed that he went through a lot of bad things, man, you know, made some mistakes, man. But he said, overall, my life was amazing.
3: I mean, you really can't complain too much about being considered literally the second greatest player to ever touch
8: ever,
3: a basketball.
8: Right. I mean,
3: it's not too much bad you can say.
8: Hey, second placer, man, you eat good in the second place sometimes. You know, ain't nothing wrong with that, man. So I hope LeBron learned that, you know, it's okay to be number two.
2: Facts. All right. You know what? Move on.
3: It ain't like you were overlooked. Hey, can we talk about Keke Palmer real quick, man? Keke was actually doing a podcast the other day, and I love to hear Keke talk because she always keep it real. Yeah. She was speaking about basically relationships and what she wants now moving forward in a relationship with her dude.
11: I don't necessarily need to be with somebody all the time because I still want to be with my friends and I want to be with my family and I want to be with myself. That's number one. We have to have great sex. Sorry. So we have to have some type of passion and chemistry in that regard. Mm-hmm. I don't think I always was, again, as a woman, you're not allowed to.
12: Yeah,
11: you can't be truthful, but half the time, that's why you're mad, because you're not getting that vitamin D. You needed it to be at a certain level, and it was given not enough. So, you know, I got to be real about that.
12: Yeah.
11: So I think that's important to me. And experiences, like quality time. We could be on the couch watching a movie or show, or we could be going on an excursion somewhere in the Alps. So experience. I think for me, relationship love is less about what it looks like to other people, what relationships are supposed to be, and truly what makes me happy, what allows me to be fully myself, what's fun to me. Not that we don't have difficult times, but what is ultimately fun, respectful, and true.
3: Yeah.
8: Okay.
3: The biggest thing I took from that is she want to go to the Alps, which that's going to be my whole little chick. So we're going to have to figure something out. And she need that vitamin D is what Keke said. She says very important in a relationship.
2: I agree with her on that vitamin D. And yes, then are you done? Are you got one more for me?
3: I got another one. Okay. Kim Kardashian is actually kind of going through it a little bit.
2: Oh, yes.
3: She needed that vitamin P, a.k.a. Protection. They say a man was arrested in connection to a burglary in her Hidden Hills property. They say that he actually took her car out on a joyride. while she and the kids were not home. They say he broke into her mansion, took her car on a joyride. He was 27 years old until the police did catch him and take him to jail. So.
2: That's the only thing about being famous, y'all.
3: Right?
2: That's the only thing I would be nervous of.
3: Yeah, yeah.
2: Your folks knowing where you live, finding you, being obsessed with you. Crazy.
3: Man. Yes, indeed.
2: All right, there you go. Those right there are your five. We need somebody to play our $1,000 minute game. Mm-hmm. You know we got cash this morning. Answer 10 questions correctly and win our cash right now. 833, talk to Dee Dee.
8: That's 833-825-5233.
2: It's Dee Dee in the morning.
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2: Good morning. It's Dee Dee in the morning.
3: It sure is.
2: We're getting ready to play the $1,000 mini game. We have us a contestant coming here in just a minute, getting ready to join us. But in the meantime, let me ask you guys something. They say this, 25% of people said they had their day ruined because this happened the first thing in the morning. What was it?
4: Spilled coffee.
2: They didn't have this. Man. Close. That has happened. They say it can ruin your day.
4: I hate that you spill anything on your shirt.
3: That can ruin your day?
2: Mm-hmm.
3: Your alarm not going off.
2: No.
4: Oh, that's a big one.
2: Yeah, it is.
3: Ooh,
2: mine didn't
3: though.
2: Go. Mine went off late this morning.
4: You know what I hate? Mm. When I get in the car and I ain't got no gas. And I got to stop in the morning.
3: Oh,
4: at the
3: my
4: gas.
3: God.
2: That's the worst thing anybody could ever do before they go to bed at night is say, I'll get gas on the way to work in the morning.
4: Yes.
3: Oh, man, that's the worst. Yeah, that's a bad move to do right there, man.
4: I hate it.
2: Well, here's what they are actually saying. According to this, 25% of people said that they know they're going to have a bad day. It's ruined because they got into the shower and there was no hot water.
4: Oh, yeah.
2: You ever try to take a shower when there ain't no hot water? You
3: Man, boy, it's brutal.
2: Ain't it?
3: It is so brutal.
2: At that point, you'd be like, I'm just going to take a whole bath.
3: Right.
2: I'm just going to hit the hot spots and get up out of here.
4: Man. The hot spots. It wake you up, though.
2: Yeah.
4: I will say this. That cold shower going to wake you up in the morning.
3: But damn that. I want to stay sleeping.
2: All right, let's get into the game. Here we go.
5: It's time to boss up with a bang. You got the answers. We got that bread. $1,000 all for you with the $1,000 mini game. Exclusively on Dee Dee in the Morning.
2: Hey, is this Keith?
6: This is.
2: Oh, everybody, it's Keith.
4: Keith.
6: Hey, it was good. It was good.
4: You know, everybody say Keith. They don't ever say the T-H.
2: No, it's
4: Keith.
6: Exactly. That's exactly how I spell it, too. K-E-E-F.
2: There he is.
3: Keith.
4: Shout out Keith, man.
2: Tell us a little something about you. You got kids or anything like that, Keith?
6: Yeah, I got grown kids now, man. Yeah. One just graduated from OSU. The other going to UNT this morning.
2: Wow.
6: And my daughter.
4: That's lovely.
2: Nice.
6: Going to fifth grade. So, yeah, I'm here.
4: Congrats.
6: Trying to get this little extra money.
2: Mm-hmm.
4: Come on, Keith. Congrats,
2: so you just
4: man.
2: Have two kids, that's it?
6: No, I got three.
2: Oh,
6: my daughter.
2: Three,
6: yeah. Okay. My daughter, she'll be going to middle school this week, too.
2: Oh, middle school. So you got two in college and a middle school?
6: Yep.
2: All right. That middle school one, eased on out, huh?
6: Yeah, man.
2: Eased on out a little slower than the Moses.
3: Nice. Right, right.
2: What is the difference? Right. What is the age difference from the middle school to the one in college?
6: Okay, so 23, 18, and then 11.
2: Oh, yeah.
4: I know,
2: yep.
6: That's the one right there, I'm telling you.
4: Man, Keith got that text message. We got to talk when you get home.
3: Yeah.
6: Basically.
4: Damn it. I know what that means.
3: Man.
6: You know exactly what that means.
3: I know you looped around your subdivision for a minute for you all. He was like, damn, what she wanted to talk about.
2: Here, let's get you some extra cash. Spin the wheel.
5: Baby.
2: Here we go.
5: DG.
1: JJ from the SIP.
5: Trey G. Trey G.
1: $10 bonus.
4: Come on, Keith.
2: $10 bonus.
4: $10 bonus. You finna get this $1,010, big dog. I feel it in my spirit.
6: Trying to get it. Let's go.
4: Yes, sir. I'm going to read you the 10 questions. If you don't know the answer, what you going to say, man?
6: Pass.
4: That's right. We're going to spin the block, answer it again, and you got to go fast. That sound like a plan?
6: Yeah, plan. Let's go.
4: Well, let's get paid. First question. What was your favorite subject in school?
6: English.
4: Besides find a job, name something that you do after you graduate.
6: Internship.
4: Mm-hmm.
3: Okay.
4: What U.S. state has the longest coastline?
6: California.
3: Mm-hmm.
6: Damn. Okay.
4: Pass.
6: Pass.
4: There we go. What rapper was born William Leonard Roberts II?
6: Robert. Pooh Shite. Y'all know. Pass.
4: What is the largest organ in the human body?
6: Your skin.
4: There you go.
3: Yeah.
4: What NBA player's nickname is The Answer?
6: Iverson.
3: Come on now.
4: What year did Michael Jackson release Thriller?
6: 88.
4: Which country gifted the Statue of Liberty?
6: France.
3: Yep.
4: What was the fifth question that I asked you? Number five.
6: Damn, skip.
4: Spell the word hierarchy.
6: H-I-E-R-A-C-H-Y.
4: Close.
6: R-R-Y.
4: Close. What was the state with the longest coastline?
3: Hey, good job, though, man. Good job, man.
4: Not bad.
2: Six out of ten, Keith. Six out of ten.
4: Not bad.
6: Not too bad. Not too bad.
2: What you missed was this one. What U.S. state has the longest coastline? Alaska.
6: Alaska. Yep. Dang it. Okay.
2: What rapper was born William Leonard Roberts II? Rick Ross.
4: Mm-hmm.
6: Rose.
2: Yep. What was the fifth question that Trey asked? It was, what is the largest organ in the human body?
3: Yeah.
2: And hierarchy is H IERARCHY.
6: Mm-hmm.
2: So
6: gotcha.
2: 6 out of 10. You're going to get $10. Every correct answer we added up is $60, but you also spun the wheel and got an extra $10. $70.
3: We are thankful.
6: I'll take that.
3: $70.
6: I'll take that. That's going to gas tank.
2: All yeah. right. Do me a favor. Do me a favor, Keith. Let everybody know the show that gave you a shot at that $1,000.
6: DD in the morning.
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8: Yeah. You know what? I like the players. No diggity, no doubt. Play on, play it. Play on, play it. Yo, Dre, drop the verse.

0: nothing but the rap. No doubt. Yeah. 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Cause I like it. No diggity, no doubt. Yeah. Black Street Productions. We out, we out, ride. We out, we out.
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3: You want to make your husband mad, right?
4: Yes.
3: What are you going to tell your husband?
4: I want to tell my husband we're not going to be able to get our loan because I got a loan from the bank.
5: Hello?
4: Yeah. Hi, baby.
5: Yeah.
4: I need to tell you something.
5: Okay.
4: You hear me? Are you pulling out because we didn't get the loan? You hear me?
5: Mm-hmm.
4: I didn't want to tell you, but we couldn't get it because I got a loan back for our vacation to help Candace trade down on that car. So we didn't get the loan, and these people, they're threatening now because I never made a payment, and they're going to come and try to take our home from us.
5: Wait a minute. Hold on.
4: No, you got to help me with this down the phone. I don't know. I'm sick, and I'm about to leave work. I'm about to have a heart attack.
5: Wait a minute. How in the f*** they going to take our home?
4: Because it's a...
5: Wait a minute. Slow your ass down.
4: They're going to come take our home.
5: Anybody going to come take the
3: Hello, ma'am. Can I talk to him, ma'am?
4: Yes.
3: Hello, sir?
5: Yeah.
3: This right here is over here at the credit agency, and it's unfortunately, we are going to have to come over and get the home. We're going to have you take all your belongings out. If you could get it all out this afternoon before 2 o'clock, we're going to have to take possession of the home.
5: I'll take it right now.
3: Excuse me?
5: I ain't going to take your thing up in there.
3: Sir, I have not used profanity on you or anything
5: like that. I'll tell you right now. This ain't going to happen.
3: Okay. Well, Lester, can I talk to you real quick?
5: Talk to me a little bit.
3: You on the Mad Minute?
4: Yeah! Oh, my God. I know you're going to be hot as chicken grease.
3: He was, though. Now, I will be honest with you.
4: Thank you so much.
3: Yeah. Hey, Lester, she just wanted to joke with you, but as far as we know, this ain't true, sir.
5: I had to pull over real.
3: You had to pull over?
5: Yeah. 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
7: Good morning, I'm Kirk Montgomery with 6 News. Jackson County voters can now expect to see a 911 surcharge increase on their ballot in November. This comes after the Board of Commissioners held a special meeting approving the measure in a 5-3 vote. The vote was held yesterday, just one day before the deadline. The proposal would increase the surcharge from $1.50 to $3 per month, helping to fund services and replace aging radios used by first responders. If the proposal passes in November, it would take effect on July 1st of next year. Now is the time to get a Powerball ticket because once again no one matched all 6 winning numbers during the drawing last night. This brings the estimated jackpot to $975 million. The next drawing is happening tomorrow night just before 11 o'clock with a cash option of just over $422 million. For the latest news, weather, and sports, watch 6 News.
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5: Haven, Michigan, this is Ian Kress from the WLNS Sports Department. 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The opening night of the high school football season is set for August 27th. That'll be a Thursday night. There will be more games the following night on the 28th. Have a good Tuesday.
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6: I'm Storm Tracker 6 meteorologist Katie Nicolau, here with a look at your forecast. Today, cloud cover will increase ahead of the chance for some showers and storms that'll mainly be in the afternoon and evening. Some of these storms could possibly have some damaging wind gusts with them. Highs will be in the low 80s today, and then overnight lows drop into the low 60s with partly cloudy skies and areas of patchy fog developing later in the night.
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1: All right, listen, good morning. It's Dee Dee in the morning on this Tuesday, August 11th. We got to take a look at our hot topics because, all right, so we seem to have a problem. Got a little problem that's happening, everybody. What's the difference between Birdman and Suge Knight?
2: Oh, God. Freedom and no freedom.
1: All right. Thank you, Trey.
2: Yeah.
1: Well, let's find out because Whack 100 says he knows. Let's go.
3: Welcome to the chat. Hot topics.
4: They chat.
3: Only on Dee Dee in the morning.
1: First thing you need to know this morning, did you see this? Donald Trump signed an executive order aiming to lower routine vaccines for the kids. Take a listen.
5: Effective immediately, my administration is recognizing gold standard childhood vaccine recommendations for only 11 core vaccinations against the most serious and dangerous diseases, along with the MMR, which hopefully will be split up. You have the MMR. We want it in three separate vaccinations, given at separate times.
2: Sheesh. Okay.
1: All right.
2: Mm-hmm. It sound good.
1: Yeah.
2: It sound good. Until the kids start growing extra limbs or something.
1: For real. You ain't lying. And a horn.
2: Yeah, we'll see. Because it feels like things aren't as regulated as they should
1: not
2: be.
1: Not at all.
2: Even the food is kind of up in the air. You know what I'm saying?
1: I'm telling you, little kids going to be rocking around going, let me see your horn. My horn looks better than yours. Your horn is discolored.
2: Not your horn.
1: That's the kids going to be doing in school.
2: Hell no.
1: Yeah, for real.
2: I don't it. I'm not a fan.
1: Steven Jackson, let's talk about him.
2: Yep, so the homie Steven Jackson was commenting about former like male NBA players basically trying to apply for the WNBA. Mm-hmm. This has been a real big theme going on
1: in the last
2: lately.
1: 2 weeks.
2: Yeah, in the last couple weeks because there's been a lot of conversation about allowing transgender people into the WNBA. Well, he say male NBA players trying to join the WNBA is kind of lame.
6: What are y'all talking about, bro? Anybody who thinks a man should play women's sports, a born man should play women's sports, you're an idiot. You are an idiot, bro. You are an idiot. I don't care who you are. You ain't got to talk to me. You can be mad. I don't talk to none of y'all anyway. None of y'all. I don't talk. You are an idiot. Anybody thinks a born man should be playing women's sports, you are an idiot. And you are an insecure person. Okay? 9 out of 10 times, that ain't nothing but a play. Because motherfuckers not good enough to play with men. You want to just say you a woman and go play with women to try to dominate? That's whack. And you know what it is? It's mostly white men that ain't got no athleticism because we've been dominating basketball and sports, even our women dominating it. Dang. Now y'all want to try to put y'all men in women's sports to dominate it because we dominate basketball? Man, I know the play. But anybody who thinks this is cool is an idiot. Straight idiot.
2: Front row.
1: All right.
7: Ever since Juana, man.
2: Oh, God.
7: Things have changed.
2: Mm-hmm. Yeah.
1: Who's the player right now that's really trying to get in there, though? Y'all saw him.
7: He put a wig on.
1: He had a whole full beard and put a wig on.
7: Eric Cantor used to play with the Oklahoma City Thunder. He's trying to get into the WNBA.
2: Yo.
7: It's about three that came out.
1: Are they doing that on purpose?
7: I think so.
1: That's what it feels like, right? Intentionally
7: they
1: doing it.
7: Feel like that's going to be right.
1: Right.
7: Yeah. At all.
2: But the craziest part about it, I don't think they joking. I think they serious.
1: Really?
2: I think they are too. Yeah, I think they serious.
1: Oh, God. All right, we'll talk about that because I'm trying to understand what the hell is going on in the world.
7: Come on.
1: I don't know. Hey, Whack 100, though, he was trying to explain what now?
2: He was trying to basically explain the difference between Suge Knight and Birdman. He say if Suge Knight was smarter, he'd probably be just as big, if not bigger, than Birdman.
8: Do you know Suge Knight has never dropped a project in the digital era?
7: What? Not one?
8: Think about it. The last project that went out was the Dysfunctional Family soundtrack. Tell me an album that Suge Knight EP that came out on the Death Row in the digital
7: era. How long have we been in the digital era?
8: 08.
7: Damn.
8: This would make Birdman so much of the giant he is.
7: Yeah.
8: Cause he didn't went to every out the trunk, mom and pop, you know, the CDs, cassettes, iTunes, Spotify, so on and so forth.
2: Well, Suge also had some legal issues that Birdman didn't have.
1: True.
2: You know what I'm saying?
7: True.
2: It's kind of hard to put out an album when you fighting for your freedom. Like,
7: It's hard to put out an album when your name are now numbers. It's 666-431.
2: Not 666.
1: Yeah, he made him the devil.
7: Sheesh. I sure did.
1: He did.
7: Well, death row.
1: All right. Coming up next hour, JJ has to talk to us about what he says are things people refuse to throw away. That's on the way. It's Dee Dee in the morning. Didi in the Morning. The hits to power the party all day long. 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
2: It's Dee Dee in the morning. All right, listen. Trey G is our millennial jukebox. And, you know, Trey will come in sometimes. And, you know, one of the things we learned about Trey, he knows every song. He knows every lyric. Dating back from 1969 all the way to now.
3: Hey, bro. You put all the
2: agree
3: with that.
2: About 69, 1960, any song that came out from 1969 to now, he knows.
3: You putting a lot on it. I wasn't even born in 69.
2: That's the point. Exactly. But you, for some reason, your knowledge goes back that far.
3: It
2: starts in 1969 now.
4: Yeah.
2: And then it goes to now.
4: Like when Trey was born, instead of him crying, he came out, my girl.
3: Shut up. My girl. You know what I thought you was going to say? I thought you was going to say he came out, Zoom.
2: See, I like to fly far away from here.
3: I ain't gonna lie, that is my song. I do love that song.
2: Well, first of all, you were born and you were ready to fly away from here.
3: For real.
2: Damn, that's you got struggle. On the planet for a minute.
3: Yeah, that's that struggle.
2: All right, so what's going on with the Millennial Jukebox? What you got?
3: Yeah, so there's an A-list actor, right? And we've seen him in countless movies that is actually making a career pivot. And I thought this was super interesting.
4: Okay.
3: Does the name Morgan Freeman ring a bell?
4: Absolutely. You born and raised in Mississippi, baby.
3: Come on now. You
4: born
3: know what
4: and
3: I'm
4: raised
3: about.
4: In Mississippi.
3: You done heard his voice in countless movies. He done narrated National Geographic specials.
4: Yes, yeah. Commercials.
3: Yeah, all types of stuff.
2: Shawshank Redemption.
3: Was it Andy Dufresne?
2: Yeah,
3: that was his boy.
2: Yeah.
3: Star that movie. Yeah, so Morgan Freeman is actually making a career pivot, is what it seems like. And I thought it was very interesting, so I wanted to bring it to y'all guys. Now, he is doing music now. Morgan Freeman is into music now, right? He has a thing called Morgan Freeman's Symphonic Blues Experience. Okay, I wanted to bring y'all some and let y'all hear what Morgan Freeman actually sounds like. It's a little old school, but I want y'all to hear it. Check this out.

0: joint-ish.
1: Yeah.
0: It's real juke joint-ish. I thought it was very interesting, though. Do you think Morgan Freeman has a career or a future in this music thing with what you just heard?
1: With that type of vibe right there, yes. I would say yes.
0: It's really? Blues.
1: It sounds like he had hoppos. Uh-huh. Sound like they was at choir rehearsal. Yeah.
0: There you go.
1: Yeah, sound like choir rehearsal.
2: I don't even think it was choir rehearsal.
0: You don't think so?
2: Nah.
0: Come on, don't do that.
2: That ain't even choir rehearsal.
0: Stop it.
2: That was just somebody sitting around a fire.
1: That's one of them churches ain't got not now AC unit in it.
0: Shut up.
1: All church fans, yes.
0: All fans. Well, not only is he behind the mic, but he actually is getting his Kanye West on as well. He is producing music from this 12-track album that he has coming out. This is one of the songs that he produced. Now, you might not be a fan of his singing, but his production skills might not be half bad. Check this song out that he produced.

0: down in Rome.
1: That's Morgan Freeman?
2: That's a song he produced.
0: Oh, okay. Now, when I got there, oh, baby, they ain't only cool anymore.
2: I ain't gonna lie to you. I think Morgan Freeman got a future in this whole music thing, man. Okay. At least as a production person now.
1: Hold on. How old is Morgan Freeman?
3: Only about 86.
4: He said he got a future.
3: Yeah.
2: Stop it. Don't do that.
3: It's going to be a short future.
2: Don't do that.
3: I'm going to let you know.
2: We can't do that.
3: Hey, put out as many mixtapes as you can, buddy. Because the beginning of that song, when he say he packed his suitcase and head down the road, made me realize he ain't have a ride. Yeah.
2: Stop it. Morgan Freeman is 89. He got plenty of years left in front of him.
1: Damn.
3: Years of minutes.
1: He had a career pivot at 89. I ain't mad at it.
2: It ain't never too late.
1: It ain't never too late. Wow.
2: Yeah, go for your passion, man. Let Morgan Freeman
3: enjoy
2: be
3: the way you want to enjoy it.
1: That's Facts. What I'm talking about. So Facts. Let me see. Gunna, if you're looking for a new producer. Right. Thug, if you're looking for a producer.
2: Future.
1: Yeah, Future. If you need Drake, you better holler at Morgan Freeman.
3: If anybody need an opening act on a tour, he might do four of them.
2: Uh-huh. I can see Morgan Freeman doing some Southern Soul shows or something like that.
1: Sure.
2: I can see him doing some Southern Soul shows. Come on.
1: All right.
2: Don't do more.
1: Thank
2: like
1: you,
2: that.
1: Morgan Freeman. Thank you, Morgan Freeman. That was beautiful. Thank you, Trey, for that.
2: For sure.
1: All right, it's Dee Dee in the morning.
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0: 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Stax 92.1.
1: Hey, good morning. It's Dee Dee in the morning, and we appreciate you listening to us. We definitely do. Trey G says, now Trey wants to talk to folks this morning that are in the car.
2: Yeah.
1: And this is all about what? Traffic?
2: Yeah, things that people got to stop doing while driving, right?
1: Okay.
2: You know, back to school is a real thing now.
3: Yes, Lord.
2: Over the weekend, I saw a bunch of parents and their kids getting ready for back to school, school supplies, school clothes, all type of stuff. So it got me to thinking, these are some of the things that people have to stop doing while driving, especially with these school zones now active again. How about this one? Watching TikToks on your phone.
3: Oh, my God.
2: Yeah, that's a bad one.
3: Yeah, that's dangerous right there.
2: Yeah,
3: it is.
2: Yeah.
3: I'm with you on that one, Trey.
2: That one's going to get a lot of people caught up.
3: Yeah.
2: Because I ain't going to lie to you. I get on TikTok and I start going down a rabbit hole. It gets funny.
1: While you're driving?
2: Not while I'm driving.
1: Good. Drive responsibly.
2: Drive responsibly, right? I ain't going to say it never, but sometimes.
3: Yeah.
1: Consume social media responsibly.
3: Now, I'll be on it sometime now. I may not take off as soon as the light turns green. You might have to blow your horn. Because I'm looking at TikTok.
2: Yeah, 100%. This is probably one when I'm in the passenger seat, I can't stand to be in these type of situations. Have you ever been riding with somebody and they having a full-blown argument with their significant other while you in the passenger seat of the car?
1: Yeah.
2: It's the most awkward situation. It is so awkward, bro.
1: Oh, it's always awkward when a couple argues, period, and you have to be around.
2: I ain't gonna lie. You seem like you know a lot about that, boy.
1: I do.
2: You seem like you know a lot about that. I can tell by your talk.
1: I got to argue with my husband all the time. Yeah. Now, you know when we out, no matter if I'm right or wrong, we got a united front, sir.
2: And then we talk about anything else when we get in the car
1: now,
2: by ourselves.
1: If I'm wrong, tell me in the car, but don't say nothing around there. We have a united front.
2: I can't stand there, bro. Do not get into an argument while I'm in the car with your significant other on the phone.
1: You be sitting back there feeling like a kid, like when your mom and daddy argue.
2: Let me out right here.
3: For me, I won't.
2: Yeah, let me out right here.
3: There's a bus finna come up.
2: Yeah, for real, though. How about this one? Trying to eat while you driving. You can't do that, bro. You can't eat the burrito, spaghetti.
1: They say the worst one is soup. Try to eat some soup while you're driving.
2: Who the hell doing that? Now you made that up.
1: No, they say that's the worst thing to try to eat.
2: Who the hell
1: think about
2: eating
1: it. Soup while you drive?
2: Unless you got one of them thermoses, you not. Don't do
1: chili,
2: that.
1: Chili you can do, but the soup is difficult.
2: Don't do either, bro.
3: You gotta pick it up and then blow it.
2: Don't do it either.
3: So don't do it.
2: That is terrible. Do not eat while you drive, man. That is so dangerous.
1: I do. I eat while I drive.
2: Don't do it, man. I'm telling you, these are things people need to stop doing while driving. How about this one? Stopping in the middle of traffic because you almost missed your damn turn. Mm. This one right here, it really grinds my gears. Do you hear me? I can't stand. Get out the road, man. Get out the. You can't just stop in the middle of traffic because you miss. Go to the next exit and then make a loop.
3: Yeah, thank you. Go to the next exit.
1: Hold on,
3: exit.
1: You feel a certain type of way about this.
2: You gonna kill me, you and them.
1: Damn.
2: Get out the way, bro. These are things people need to stop doing. Exactly.
1: Get out the way.
2: Exactly. This next one just for the ladies, really. I mean, some of the fellas, too. You know, I ain't judging your lifestyle. Putting mascara, eyelashes on, or lining your beard up while you are driving.
1: Now, who's lining their beard. Why you look at me? I ain't lining my beard now.
3: First of all, how you plugging it up?
2: You know, some of them, I think, they go off a rechargeable battery.
3: That's true. Yeah.
2: So you might be running late. Take it with you. In the car.
1: Beard.
2: You see what I'm saying? But the ladies, they be putting
3: on again. Oh, okay.
2: Yeah, that's that V6.
1: Ladies, that dude get to your door, you're like, why you got all that hair over there all over your pants?
2: Nah, you
1: got
2: to pop it off you. You definitely got to pop it off before you get to where you're going now.
3: Absolutely.
2: But the ladies do be trying to put makeup on while they driving, and that is so dangerous. Ladies, do not do it. Holding your phone in front of your face while you FaceTime, that is one people have to stop doing. I know you can't see the road. Mm. You damn near hit me. You ran into the back of me damn near. Stop doing it, man. Stop doing it. Recording an Instagram while you're driving. Please stop doing
3: that. One. Yeah, that's very dangerous.
2: Super dangerous. Social media just all together. Just put your phone on Do Not Disturb while you driving, man. These are things that people need to stop doing while they driving. this one, I feel like folks was looking at me when they said this one. Stop backing in to stop backing into every parking space that
1: again,
2: you
1: I don't understand that. I don't understand this fool. Y'all will back in everywhere.
2: Well, see, you ain't never been in no emergency situation before.
1: Hold on a second. But when you back in at church, that's when I go, okay, hold on a second.
2: Have you ever been in an emergency situation at church? See there? You got to get in and out fast.
3: You know, how crazy that traffic can be when you leave church?
2: 100%.
3: Man.
2: 100%.
3: Come on now.
2: It is terrible when you leave church.
3: Man.
2: It's best to back in.
1: Okay, some people tell me they back in because they don't know what's going to pop off there. Again,
3: that's
1: you
3: got to
1: back in at church.
2: Facts. No, hey. JJ said it though. Church traffic is worse than club traffic.
1: Okay.
3: It's you see, they got security out there pulling you out now.
2: Facts. You got this gate closed. That's this one open.
3: Oh my God.
2: Stop it, man. Last and finally, man, last but not least, things that people need to stop doing while they driving. I'm trying to be too nice when you at like a stop sign or an intersection. I get her first. How you going to wave the next car up? How you gonna say they can go? You can't make that decision. Hey, I got here before you did. Stop being too nice at intersections.
3: I totally agree with that.
2: Yeah, these are just
3: that.
2: Some of the things people stop doing.
1: Thank you very much, Trey. I appreciate it. 100%. All right. Dang, he's real passionate about that.
3: Yeah.
1: It's Dee Dee in the morning.
0: The hits that power the party. Stacks 92.1.

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1: Hey, it's Didi in the morning. Good morning on this Tuesday. It is August 11th, 2026. Hey, guys, let's have a conversation about Uber Eats. Have y'all heard what's going on? Anybody heard what happened to Uber?
2: According to
1: what I'm hearing, a new class action lawsuit claims Uber Eats is running a scam. And I believe this, too. I do believe it. You ready?
2: Yeah, I believe it.
1: They're selling priority delivery for $1 to $5 more, but rarely makes any of these orders a priority at all. So they're selling, and I've done that where I go, okay, I want my food now because I'm hungry. Or whatever, right? I've done it here on the show. And I'll pay an extra couple of dollars for priority, but it still takes 30 to 40 minutes, the same amount of time.
3: You get it regular.
1: Regular.
3: Yeah.
1: I pay for priority. So now they said a new class action lawsuit. I need to join that lawsuit. I'm one of those people.
2: Yeah.
1: I'm one of those people.
2: That's the purpose of a class action.
1: Right.
2: You can join in.
3: Yep. But look, you're going to spend thousands for a lawyer, but you ain't gonna get but $9 back.
4: Which is true.
1: Yeah, when there's so many people that jump
3: there's
1: on.
3: There's so many that jump on to you, like $9?
2: Yeah. I never got the gist of Uber Eats.
1: Really?
2: Just go get it, bro.
1: Well, every now and then, Trey, you may not want to. You may not feel good. You may not want to put clothes on.
3: But that's just lazy. I tell my son that, man, why you keep ordering food and the place right down the street?
1: Or you could be working. Hey, you could be working.
2: Get out of the house. I understand. I understand working. I understand.
1: Well, hold on. We order all the time, at least twice a week.
2: But order a pizza or something. You ain't got to do Uber Eats. We are a special situation, too. Mm-hmm. We are a special situation.
1: Yeah, we can't leave.
2: But sometimes folks just be sitting there in the bed, Netflix and chilling, ordering Uber Eats. Get up and go get it, bro. Go get you some vitamin D.
3: Do you know what you could have been doing with that extra little money that you spent?
2: Yes.
1: How much tip is it? $5? That what you would normally do in the restaurant?
2: It adds up, man.
1: Yeah. So you would normally do that in the restaurant.
2: And it's not just tipping. They charge you a delivery fee sometimes.
1: That's my point.
2: Yes.
1: I've tried to do that priority and it don't show up on time.
2: I got two McChickens and a small fry. My total came out to $46.19.
1: First of all, he got a McChicken.
2: I got two.
1: Two McChickens.
3: And 35 of that was just to bring it.
2: Facts.
3: Just to damn bring it.
2: Yes.
1: This dude really like him some chicken, though, don't he? Chicken nuggets.
3: Chicken tenders.
2: Yeah. Boy, let me get a hot
3: chicken
2: and spicy.
3: Chicken ribs.
2: Let me get a hot and spicy with cheese. Stop playing with me.
3: I saw him with a chicken hot dog the other day. I'm like, that man, chicken hot dog?
2: Chicken hot dog.
1: Hey, when he was a kid, his mama didn't buy him a teething ring. She was like, here, take this chicken dog.
3: Yeah, right.
1: Eat on this.
3: Chew on this wishbone.
2: Shut up.
3: Chew on this wishbone.
2: Shut up.
3: Don't break it.
1: Hey, listen. Coming up, we got your hot topics. Y'all hear what Scottie Pippen has said about LeBron James?
3: Man.
1: This is wrong.
3: Yeah.
1: Scottie, you wrong for this. We got to let you hear it on the way. It's Didi in the morning.
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6: Good Tuesday morning. I'm Megan Vaselli with 6 News. Michigan students will head back to class in just a matter of weeks. Then, starting this school year, all districts must implement the same emergency response protocols. The new standardized system uses 5 clear response terms: hold, secure, lockdown, evacuate, and shelter. This terminology aims to clear up any confusion over how schools respond to emergencies, ensuring that everyone from students and staff to parents and first responders understand exactly what to do. Also starting this year, all K-12 public and charter schools in Michigan must adopt local policies banning smartphone use during instructional time. Governor Whitmer signed the ban into law this year after hearing concerns from teachers. However, it does not prevent students from having phones at lunch and between classes. For the latest news, weather, and sports, be sure to tune into 6 News, and we're always online at WLNS.com.
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3: Hey, Mid Michigan, this is Ian Kress from the WLNS Sports Department. Don't look now, but the Detroit Tigers are right in the thick of it when it comes to the American League wild card standings. After going 7-2 on their 9-game road trip, the Tigers are just a game back of the final wild card spot, and they have a huge week coming up. Starting tonight, the Tigers will have a 3-game series against the Cleveland Guardians, and then starting Friday, they'll have a 3-game series against the current American League Central leading Chicago White Sox. Tonight will also be the first time for Tigers top prospect Max Clark to play in front of the home fans at Comerica Park. In the 9 games he has played for the Tigers, Clark has a .297 batting average with 1 home run and 7 RBI. First pitch tonight is set for 6:40, and the Tigers will have Drew Anderson on the mound. Have a good Tuesday.
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4: I'm Storm Tracker 6 meteorologist Katie Nicolau, here with a look at your forecast. Today, cloud cover will increase ahead of the chance for some showers and storms that'll mainly be in the afternoon and evening. Some of these storms could possibly have some damaging wind gusts with them. Highs will be in the low 80s today, and then overnight lows drop into the low 60s with partly cloudy skies and areas of patchy fog developing later in the night.
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1: Okay, I'm going to stop everything. Good morning. Good morning, Didi in the morning. And comedian J.J. Williamson with me, and also Trey G. Let's get into the hot topics because Clarissa Shields. You know, I'm trying to understand what the public, like, do they like Clarissa or not? I can't figure this out.
2: $1 million question.
1: Yeah. Well, then Clarissa goes out and she says things about the greats. Like, did y'all hear what she said about Layla Ali?
2: I think that's part of the reason.
1: What, some of the stuff that she says?
2: Some of the stuff she says about Layla Ali especially. People don't like that.
1: All right, y'all got to hear what Clarissa Shields said now. Let's get into it. Here we go.
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1: 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So Scottie Pippen said something they said about LeBron, and I heard it's disrespectful.
5: Very disrespectful, man. Scottie Pippen, that playing with the Chicago Bulls, got 6 rings like Michael Jordan, did a podcast that everybody like, what are you talking about?
6: Would you put yourself ahead of LeBron?
7: As a team standpoint.
6: Would you put yourself ahead of LeBron as a team standpoint?
7: My success as a team is more successful than LeBron. I got 6 rings.
6: Okay, so then if I talk to an NBA owner, by the way, this is very helpful because this is very helpful because for me as a fan, I've followed this. So if I speak from an NBA standpoint, owner, and I want to find an all-around player to be my number one, you think the average owner is going to pick you or LeBron?
7: I don't know.
6: Got it. Okay. So
1: I do.
6: That.
7: You want individual accolades or you want championships? Because I didn't chase mine.
1: Okay.
2: What in the world?
1: Oh, Scotty.
5: Yeah, because Scotty was on a little medication when he sat down with this. I don't think he really.
1: What in the Larsa Pippen is he saying?
2: But you see why it'd be so hard for me to believe some of y'all words sometimes about Mike and all of this stuff. Because stuff like that, delusional.
1: Yeah.
5: Well, he was talking about himself, though. So I don't think nobody going to go that route with him on that
1: Scotty.
5: One.
1: That's
5: I'm not going to even go that route on that.
2: And I know Scotty Pippen was a great player.
5: Yeah.
2: I know he was a great
1: player.
2: But
5: you compared to LeBron, bro.
2: Yeah.
5: Come on now.
2: And I get he's saying, like, team-wise.
5: And that, I think that was the key word for him.
2: Sure.
5: So the word team.
1: Sure.
5: But still.
1: Does Scotty lead a team?
2: I was about to say, your position on that team, it does matter.
5: Okay. Yeah, absolutely.
1: I can't take it. I can't take the disrespect. LeBron, say something, LeBron.
5: Say something.
2: Yeah, it seemed personal.
1: All right, let's talk Rod Wave. Y'all saw that?
2: Yeah, so Rod Wave going viral right now on social media because he got pulled over by the police. And the police officer wasn't really scared. He was actually very excited. To meet Rod Wave.
8: I was about to let people know who you was, so bad, bro. You got your license on you, bro. Hell no.
9: You know who you are. I just seen you coming.
8: I'm trying to open this shit. Put your seatbelt on, too. I'll be right back. Brown, I got Rod Wave pulled over, bro.
10: Is he lying?
8: Swear, he tried to take off on me a little bit. I was going, I had to catch him. He was like, bro, you know what's going on with the rappers. I ain't know who you were.
10: I mean, I ain't going to give it to you for the speed we was going. Did you see what I shot you? It was only 83. It's not a super speed, all right? After having your seatbelt on you, I just need your signature right here. It's not a mission of guilt. Just saying I gave you the ticket at this time for that reason. Be a court date if you'd like to go. If not, you can just pay it online. Instructions me on the bottom of the copy. You got any more questions for me? I appreciate you stopping, but...
1: Hold on, did he say 83 wasn't that bad? That he was going 83?
2: I think he was going faster than 83. And he only gave him a ticket for going 83. Yes.
5: And I got the strangest feeling he was in a 40.
1: Shut up. Right. 40 miles per hour.
5: Yeah, yeah.
2: And then the fact you hit your radio talking about, hey, bro, guess who I got pulled over? Yeah.
5: Yeah. And the cop said, you lying.
2: You lying.
5: I thought he was going to pull up on it. Hey, hold on until I get there. Yeah.
2: Shut up. I got my mixtape on me.
5: For real. For real.
1: You lying.
5: You see the lights? Here I come. I'm coming down the street now.
1: Let's talk Clarissa Shields. Why don't nobody like her?
2: I think for this specific reason right here. She has some words on Cam Newton's Funky Friday podcast for Layla Ali, one of the goats of boxing.
11: Layla Ali, jab or TKO?
12: TKO.
11: Why?
12: Because just get it over with. You know what I'm saying? Like, if we're going to fight and we're going to prove we're the best, let's do it. But if not, just let it be done, right?
11: Her at her peak, you at your peak.
12: Come on now. It's not even comparable.
11: But she would say, I got more knockouts.
12: And I got more belts and Olympic gold medals.
11: You don't think that you could learn anything from Layla?
12: Nope.
11: Are you saying that because it's within the 6 weeks?
12: No, I'm saying that because when God puts somebody in your life, they're meant to be there. When God removes someone, they're not meant to be there. I have accomplished everything in my career off of hard work, grit, discipline, and not with somebody giving me guidance.
2: Mm. Damn. She do not like Layla Ali in this show. It shows for sure.
1: There's a certain level of disrespect, though, to me. I mean, come on.
2: But I think that's why she rub a lot of people the wrong way.
1: Okay.
2: Yeah.
1: All right. Listen, coming up next hour, how soon is too soon to ask your partner to pay a bill? We're going to get into that next. It's Dee Dee in the morning.
4: 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Dirty South. Uh-huh. Can y'all really feel me? Fellas. Say what? Dirty South. Here we go.

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1: Good morning. All right, so we're all here. There is Trey G and comedian J.J. Williamson. J.J.'s tickled this morning.
2: Boy, you got to be tickled with that. Hit it one more time. I'm sorry. Come on, man. If you ain't stumbling down the sidewalk right now.
3: I love that song.
2: Drunk, man.
1: Tim's, everyone. Tim's. I was talking about Tim's off the air, too, about how she was singing, right. And I love it. Okay. Hey, guys, can we talk about something? Because Trey also brought this up. Trey G. I swear, I didn't figure out what Trey does. Trey, when I tell you he'll stay on social media getting some show prep.
2: Man.
1: You
2: know,
3: it ain't me. It's the algorithm, really. Yeah. It's the algorithm, 1,000%, man. I came across this video of this guy. He was talking about dating this woman. Of course, I'm out here in these streets.
2: Yeah.
3: And we be dating and stuff like that. He said that it's 3 weeks mm-hmm. too soon for somebody to be asking to pay rent. Hear him out. Mm. Check it out. Listen, is that what he had to say first?
4: Bro, I wouldn't ask me for rent. You know, I'm tell this. So if I wasn't here, what would you do?
5: Exactly.
4: Okay, then do that then.
5: Yeah.
4: Because I'm not going to do it.
1: Damn.
4: Because I really feel like you playing me.
5: Listen, a lot of these women are out there looking for help. Not a relationship. They're looking for help.
4: Now, let's talk about that because mm-hmm. I was just talking to, I had a client. He was telling me like he'd met this girl 3 weeks in. She asked him for $900 for her rent. I said, she trying you. She don't like you.
1: Oh,
2: damn.
1: 3 weeks in, she asked for $900.
3: 3 weeks in. Now, first of all, we ain't going to talk about her $900 rent. Boy, where is she at?
2: For real, buddy.
1: Yeah. She may have a roommate.
3: She might. But
1: she may have a roommate, and her half is $900. That's still a lot.
2: It's still a lot,
1: though.
2: They
1: have to deal with somebody else in the house with you. When can you ask, though, then, fellas? I don't know. When I was dating, I never was. Only one time a guy paid for something for me.
3: Oh, really?
1: Yeah.
3: That's like something big?
1: Yeah.
3: Cool.
1: He paid. He offered, I'll never forget one time, that guy offered to put a down payment on my car. And my mom, or to co-sign, my mom was like, uh-uh. Oh. I told my mom, and she was like, mm-mm. He gonna always be around. He gonna always. Thanks. She was like, don't. So, but he did say, I'll pay your car note.
3: Yeah. Oh, okay.
1: But
3: we had been
1: with each other for about a year or so.
2: Okay, well,
1: but,
2: yeah.
1: But 3 weeks in is pretty early. Like, how early is too early? Like, JJ, how long were you with somebody before they asked you for money?
2: For some money, I'm going to say probably about 3-4 months.
1: Almost 3-4 months?
2: 3-4 months before, wow. Yeah.
1: How did she say it?
2: I mean, she like, you know, it's tight right now, and I was just wondering, if you could possibly. She talking all slow.
1: Teach me. Look, I like that. Oh, it's
2: tight right now. I was wondering if you could possibly help me out a little bit.
1: Okay.
2: I like, what you need?
1: All right.
2: $1,300. I like, you going to have to take that to somebody else. I ain't got $1,300, baby.
1: Did you tell her I have something on it? You gave her $300?
2: Yeah, I'm like, man, find your lowest bill and send it to me. And look, your lowest bill, I'm only going to give you half on that.
1: The water bill.
2: Yeah, if it's $34, I got $13.50.
1: He said, send me the lowest bill.
3: I ain't going to lie to you. Nowadays, they done evolved.
1: Really? Because
3: I think 3 weeks, that probably is about the right
1: Are
3: amount
1: you serious?
3: Of time. Yeah,
2: 3 weeks?
3: They feel comfortable with it. Yeah, they feel comfortable with that.
2: Oh,
3: sure.
2: Just to ask, though.
3: Just to ask.
2: Okay.
3: Yeah.
1: But that don't mean you got to give it a, like, somebody has asked you, Trey, a woman has asked you, like, what, about 2-3 weeks in?
3: I would say probably a month or so in, which is 4 weeks.
1: Yeah.
3: So, yeah, I'd say probably like a month or so. I've been asked that question for some money after a month of being with somebody. But at the same time, too, I do feel like if you being physical with that person, like if y'all laying down together, they might be warranted in asking you them
1: kind of
3: questions.
1: 3 weeks in?
3: 3 weeks in. If y'all being physical, because you can't tell me, okay, listen, we doing the do, but you can't ask me for no money or you can't ask me to do nothing for you and this, that, and the third. It just seemed real one-sided.
2: Now, that's the key word. You can ask. That's the key word. You can ask.
1: All right.
2: Don't mind you asking.
1: Anybody listen? Okay, yeah. I want to know this. If you are a man or a woman and somebody said to you 3 weeks in, I want this cash. How soon can you ask for money? If you're dating someone, how many weeks, months in can you ask for help with a bill or ask for money? How many weeks or months into a relationship do you think is standard? Did you go, okay, now I can ask for for some money.
3: Yeah.
1: Is it 3 weeks? Is it 2 weeks? Is it 3 months? What do you think it is?
3: 2 weeks a little soon. If, okay. if y'all laying together after 2 weeks, y'all both need to go get tested, first of all.
2: For real, yeah.
3: y'all need to get tested. But I do think 3 weeks is about that time frame.
2: Ooh, yeah. That's still early for me.
1: Yeah.
3: Sheesh. Oh, look at her. See? I can tell what you want to keep close.
1: All right.
2: How long was it before you asked somebody for some money?
1: I just told her I wasn't good at it.
3: Her head about to explode.
2: I'll tell you. That day.
1: All right, listen.
2: That was you going to say.
1: I want to know. You can remain anonymous this morning. You, yeah, can remain anonymous. But how soon or how many weeks or months into a relationship can someone ask for money of someone they're dating or seeing? How many months or weeks do you think that it's okay to start asking for that money? Let us know right now. 833, talk to Dee Dee.
2: That's 833-825-5233.
1: It's Dee Dee in the morning.
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5: Good morning, it's Didi in the morning. Let me tell y'all something. Trey Messi, Trey G is messy this morning.
6: Man, now why I gotta be
5: out? Because you brought it. You brought the subject in.
6: Or I just do my job.
5: All right, you right, Trey.
7: Ooh.
5: I know that's right.
7: You know, he got on your ass right there. I'm sorry.
6: We got get some straightening over here.
5: All right, so here's the deal. Trey brought in where this guy is saying that a woman asked him to pay or give her $900 3 weeks after dating.
6: Mm-hmm.
5: They're only dating 3 weeks, she immediately went in and said, after 3 weeks, let me have $900.
6: Yeah.
5: So that got us to asking this question. How soon can you ask? How soon? Do you ask 3 weeks? Do you wait how many months? Hold on a second. Is this Kenton?
8: Yes, ma'am.
5: I love that name. Kenton, everybody. It's Kenton. Kenton, what do you think it is? Is it 3 weeks to somebody? What is the amount of time that someone can ask their significant other, somebody they're seeing, for money?
8: Well, as a man, I would never ask a woman for money.
5: Okay.
8: But I will say, my now wife, she came to my house when we were starting to date. 3 weeks in, she paid for me a fence.
6: Oh, yeah?
5: She
6: paid for me a fence?
5: A fence?
6: Damn.
8: Yeah, my fence was falling down, and she repaired it for me, and I knew she was solid.
6: I know they out there.
7: I know they out there.
6: Ken just put it on my spirit. I know they out there.
7: Yeah, that's what I'm talking about.
5: Right,
6: come
5: Ken.
6: On, Ken.
5: Ken, thank you very much for that.
7: Ken say, damn, going to this mall, get me some outfit. Hey, put this fence up for me. And I want baby to get through the fence from the front and the back.
6: Come on.
7: Come on now.
6: I know they out there.
7: A fence.
6: A fence?
7: Yeah, come on, man.
6: Damn.
7: I know. I'm finna ask for some gutters next.
6: What?
7: I'm finna give me some gutters.
6: You increasing my property value. That's a win.
5: All right, not no gutters.
7: Give me some
5: gutters. Nina.
9: Yes.
5: Girl, let's talk. How soon into a relationship can you ask for money? 3 weeks, 3 months, 2 months? What is it?
9: Well, you know, it's not even about the time limit. Mm-hmm. It's about what's going on. So for me, as

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1: Good morning. It's Didi in the morning. Trey G's right there. Also comedian JJ Williamson and you. We appreciate you listening this morning.
2: And do.
1: All right. So here's what happened. Trey G brought this in where a man was sitting up talking about how a guy paid $900 or asked some woman asked for nine. Hell, y'all take a listen to this.
3: Bob would have asked me for rent. You know, I'm gonna tell this. So if I wasn't here, what would you do?
4: Exactly.
3: Okay, then do that then.
4: Yeah.
3: Because I'm not gonna do it.
4: No.
3: Because I really feel like you playing me.
4: Listen, a lot of these women are out there looking for help, not a relationship. They're looking for help.
3: Now, let's talk about that because I was just talking to. I had a client. He was telling me like he'd met this girl 3 weeks in. She asked him for $900 for her rent. I said, "She trying you. She don't like you."
2: Sheesh.
1: So $900, 3 weeks into dating, she asked for $900. So it got us to asking, when can you do that? Is this Keisha?
5: Yeah.
1: All right, Keisha, listen. How many weeks, months, years before you can start asking for money from a significant other, you think?
5: I wouldn't know how long, but the girl said something in the video that I agree with, that if someone asks too soon, they really don't like you.
1: Really? And what's too soon? 3 weeks is too soon to you?
5: Yes.
1: Well, when
5: is it? If I ask that soon, I don't like you.
1: Yeah, what would be too soon, though? 3 weeks?
5: Three weeks.
1: Okay, what is an acceptable time, you think? If you're dating somebody, what's an acceptable...
5: 3 months.
1: 3 months, and then you should be able to ask for money?
5: Yes.
1: Yeah.
2: 3 months?
1: Yeah.
5: Yes.
1: I think that's fair.
2: 3 months?
1: JJ, you said that, right?
6: I said about three, four months. Yeah, about 3-4 months, yeah.
2: Damn. So is it the same rules if I ask you to cook me something? If I say, hey, can you cook me something to eat or can you cook me a dinner?
1: 3 months in, sure.
2: 3 months? I got to wait 3 months for you to cook? Man, go on.
5: No, you don't have to wait 3 months.
1: You don't have to wait.
5: For a meal.
1: But you just asked me.
6: Now,
1: a meal
6: look different, though.
2: How?
5: It is, because meal's not as valuable as money.
2: What?
1: Well, it depends food on the is kind not of meal.
2: And you spending your money. I'm not buying the food. You going to buy it and cook it. So you still spending your money.
1: Yeah, and groceries are expensive. Now, don't ask for no lobster.
2: Facts. If I expect you to cook me a meal, I got to wait 3 months for that expectation.
1: I'm going
2: to
1: cook you some hamburger helper.
2: Come on, fool.
6: Come on. You thought that count?
2: How did you get married?
5: Yeah, hamburger
6: helper. You know what?
1: Thank you,
6: Tyler Perry, that's the new movie.
2: How did you get married, bro?
6: That's the new movie.
2: That's right. God, 3 months.
1: Okay. Here's D. Hey,
7: yeah,
1: D.
7: Nah. I think it should be 12 months or more. Because, you know, when you go into a relationship, you should be able to take care of yourself.
1: Mm-hmm.
7: You're not going into a relationship that asking somebody for something.
1: Mm-hmm. Mm-hmm.
7: You know, because they feel like you're taking advantage of them if you ask too soon.
1: Okay.
7: And then the relationship flips to another direction.
1: Mm-hmm.
2: Which I do like that. I do like that train of thought, and I do think that is a very mature way. Yeah, 12 months. Mm-hmm. But I just don't know if that's realistic in today's day and age.
6: Yeah.
2: It's hard out here.
7: Wait a minute, Trey. It is realistic because you have to think about it. You was taking care of yourself and doing the things that you needed to do before that person came into your life.
1: Mm-hmm.
2: Sure, but now that
7: you should have money set up.
2: Go ahead,
7: to where you can take care of them kind of things. Like when something come up, hey, you got it in the bank. You can take care of it.
1: Okay,
2: which is true.
1: All right.
2: Which is true.
1: That's a good point. I will say this though.
2: I will say this when you bring somebody else into your situation, you are now spending your money too on that person.
1: True.
2: So that money that I have for my bills or that money that I have for my whatever,
1: I'm spending it on you
2: to make you feel special. So, you know, there should be some kind of, in an ideal situation, yes, I get what she's saying.
1: Hey, good morning. What's your name?
8: Good morning, Didi. My name is Didi.
1: Oh, hey! Oh, beautiful name. There it is.
2: Beautiful name. What's the odds?
1: Best name on the planet.
8: Wait. My legal name is Khadija, like living single.
1: Oh, okay. Khadija. All right. Well, listen, Didi. We're trying to figure this out. At how many months or weeks into a relationship can you ask the person you're dating for money? How many weeks in or months?
8: Well, you know, it's different for everybody, but I'm going to say for me and my man, we did, I'd say about maybe 6 months in.
1: Now, who asked for who money with you two? You ask him or he ask you?
8: I didn't have to ask, to be honest.
1: Really?
8: I mean, if a man want to do it, he going to do it.
1: And so 6 months?
8: I mean, before that, I've had to ask, you know, but no.
1: So, like when they do it voluntarily, like when he does, how much money is it? Is it a lot? Is it $400, $300? How much was it when he gave it to you?
8: I mean, it depends on what I needed it for, but at that time, I could say roughly, at minimum, at least about $200.
1: Wow, nice. Wow. Okay, $200.
2: Didi said, just like Khadija, I'm living single. She got that flavor. I ain't got to ask, baby.
1: Yeah,
2: I got that flavor.
6: flavor.
1: Right? All right, then, Dee Dee. Thank you for your call. I appreciate it. $200, $300. Okay.
2: Not bad.
6: Do you think they'd be hesitant to ask for that money? I'm just wondering, do they be hesitant, like, dog, I don't want to do this.
2: Right. I think that they probably need it within that 6 month period, but right. it's one of them things where it's like, I don't want to have to ask them because it's going to make me look a certain type of way. Whatever that way is.
6: Yes, right.
2: But I do think that it can happen somewhere.
1: All right. Well, listen, I appreciate all the calls this morning. We got a lot of them. And the phones are still going crazy.
2: Yeah.
1: If you can't get through, because now I can't take any more calls. Here's what you need to do. If you want to sound off, let me know what you think about this. Hit me up on all social media platforms at Dee Dee in the Morning.
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12: Good Tuesday morning. I'm Megan Vaselli with 6 News. Lansing's Committee of the Whole hears new details from Capital Area Transportation Authority about a big cut in the number of bus trips it currently provides. In less than 2 weeks, starting August 24th, CATA will drop weekday service from every 30 minutes to every 40. CATA says the changes are necessary to avoid going over budget. Starting today, the MSU Museum will close for a little more than 2 weeks while its staff members work to prepare new exhibits for the fall semester. These include one called Reality Check, which explores

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0: 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The opening night of the high school football season is set for August 27th. That'll be a Thursday night. There will be more games the following night on the 28th. Have a good Tuesday.
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2: I'm Storm Tracker 6 meteorologist Katie Nicolau, here with a look at your forecast. Today, cloud cover will increase ahead of the chance for some showers and storms that'll mainly be in the afternoon and evening. Some of these storms could possibly have some damaging wind gusts with them. Highs will be in the low 80s today, and then overnight lows drop into the low 60s with partly cloudy skies and areas of patchy fog developing later in the night.
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0: wake up with Didi in the morning and get moving with Metro Malik on the way home. The hits that power the party. Stacks 92.1.
1: Oh, all righty. It's Didi in the morning. Good morning. Good morning. On this Tuesday, we got to take a look at our hot topics. We must do that because it looks like Charleston White is in trouble.
2: Uh-oh.
1: Charleston White is in trouble. Have y'all heard the latest on Charleston White? Let's get into it now. Here we go.
3: Hot topics. We back on that.
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1: 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So here is a man out here. Did y'all see this? The guy who gave advice to male educators about being around young female students. Take a listen.
5: I got to start briefing the male teachers that teach in middle school and high school. One thing, nobody want to talk about the elephant in the room. Y'all got these grown men around these raging hormone young girls that's developing, bro. Mm-mm. It needs to be spoke on, man. Hey, dog, don't lose your job over that. Don't lose your family over that. Don't get sent to prison and have a charge on your jacket over that. Because we all got eyes. Yeah, you got to have that conversation with some of them, but you got to let my bro, you ain't going to get away with that.
2: Dang.
6: It's cringy to listen to that.
2: It is. It's even hard to speak on that.
6: To even have to have that conversation with male educators. Now, I can understand you having a conversation of like, hey, don't put yourself in a crazy situation. Mm-hmm. You might think it's something innocent. The student might think it's something more. Don't put yourself in that situation. But to say like, hey, you need to watch yourself and how you feel about your students when y'all personal one-on-one time and this, that, and the
2: thing. Yeah.
6: You might be telling on yourself
1: a little bit. I used to have this thing that you shouldn't be under the age of 30 working at a high school.
6: I don't like that.
1: I did. I used to always say
6: I remember
1: that.
6: You said that. I don't like
1: you don't need to be under 30. Men and women. We're seeing more women messing around with young students than we are men nowadays.
6: Yeah. I don't like that.
1: All of it is ugly. That's why you don't need to be under 30. Talk about I'm the PE teacher. I'm the cheerleading coach. Get up out of there.
6: Even when I was in school, though, there were teachers over 30 that were still having inappropriate relationships. You know what I'm saying?
1: And
6: with
1: some
6: the kids.
1: Of them kids be developed. Now, I was one of them. I told you I was very much overdeveloped. I was overdeveloped. I mean, I'm telling you, in high school, one of the substitute teachers told me, I'll meet you in the teacher's lounge. And I was like, I'm a student.
6: Right. Now, you look like a teacher.
7: Excuse me, sir. I have a locker.
1: Yeah, I had on my suit. Because, I worked when I was in
6: your
1: high school.
6: Your shoulder pants.
1: Yeah, I worked in my pumps and carried a briefcase. And he was like, you want to meet me? And I was like, nah, I'm a student.
6: Yeah.
7: Didi was the only toddler that had needed a business suit. Early in life.
1: I had my business suit since I was a child.
6: Yeah, you kind of telling on yourself with that one, big
1: Let's
6: dog.
1: Talk about Charleston White now. What is Charleston White saying now?
6: Charleston White was addressing the criticism that he get for being so blunt or brash on Cam Newton's podcast, and it's going back viral again.
8: The delivery? That thug said, I shot at your mama. You don't mention me no more. He really shot that mama. And y'all worried about my delivery? Mm.
9: See, this is the thing, Charleston. Like, I think everything that you're saying has some truth to it. It's just the delivery. You standing, there's no denying that you're standing for and by your people.
8: Well, here's the thing. When you're addressing evil, you can't worry about the delivery. When you're looking at the conditions of our community, you can't worry about the evil when you got kids that kill kids and say we smoking on Tuca. See, they wasn't worried about the delivery when these kids in Chicago were talking about smoking on Tuca. Mm-hmm. They wasn't worried about the delivery. I ain't got no manners for no shit. I'm gonna put my thumb in her butt. Mm-mm. The delivery? I like girls kissing girls where I'm from. And that's on the radio. Girls on girls. That's promoting lesbianism to my daughter as we driving to school. This song they playing with Drake. Y'all worried about the delivery?
6: Oh, God.
1: Boy, now wait a minute. did Charleston say something?
6: It has a little bit of truth to it.
1: A little.
6: It has a
1: You don't want to give that man no credit.
6: It has a tinge of truth to it.
1: I think it has some truth to it.
6: Some of the stuff he said, not all of it. Some of the stuff he said has a tinge of truth to it. But right message, wrong messenger. Once again.
1: We got to get out of this. Stop worrying about the messenger.
6: Nah, ain't no stop worrying about the messenger. Sometimes it matter who that message coming from.
1: I don't know.
6: Can't throw stones in a glass house. You disrespectful your damn self with how you treat people.
1: Yes, he is.
6: Yeah.
1: That's true.
6: Come on
1: All right,
6: now.
1: Let's talk about what's that girl's name that's dating Rick Ross?
6: Jasmine.
1: Yes.
6: Jasmine Kendricks is her name. She was actually speaking about basically a lot of the criticism that she get on social media from other women.
1: Mm-hmm.
4: This is a PSA to some of y'all girlies out there. If you have a filter on and every pic and video on your page, please don't come over here commenting on my appearance, because you don't even like yourself. You don't even like the way you look, but want to speak on other people's appearances. Watch yourself now.
1: Okay,
7: watch
1: now.
7: Watch yourself now.
6: And you know, right, her and Rick Ross, they be looking real lovey-dovey.
1: Yeah.
6: Real romantical on social media together.
1: He ain't going to keep her. You know, Rick Ross be going through them. Have y'all noticed that?
6: He might like this one a little more, though.
1: All right, let's see.
6: We might like
7: How
6: this
7: How long
6: one.
7: They been dating so far?
6: About 529,600
1: minutes. You're right, minutes. All right, coming up, you guys, those are hot topics. Coming up, we're going to play our $1,000 minute game and give you some cash next. It's Didi in the Morning.
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0: 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Stax 92.1.
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1: All right. Listen, first of all, let me stop everything. Good morning. Damn.
2: I just want to make sure you was up.
1: Hold on. Hit that bell one more time, JJ. Damn. Yeah, dang it. Whoa. Hey, now. I'm up.
2: It's the wrist.
1: Yeah.
2: It's his wrist.
1: I'm up. Good morning. It's Dee Dee in the morning. And Trey G's here, also comedian JJ Williamson. So you said there's some things we need to get rid of.
2: Man, there's some things we definitely need to get rid of. But I don't know why we just refuse to let it go.
3: Mm.
2: We refuse to throw things away.
1: Throw our stuff away.
2: So I came up with a list of things, man, we just refuse to throw away. Mm. Here's this is one of mine, right? That ironing board cover.
3: Not the cover.
1: Oh,
3: the cover.
1: Yeah, mine is torn up.
2: Oh,
1: right
2: my
1: now.
2: God. Uh-oh. The string be broke. It won't stay on
1: hey,
2: there.
1: And I don't even have any of the fluffy stuff underneath. You know how they're supposed to make it soft?
2: Yeah,
1: well, you know, like the, what is that?
3: I know what you're talking
2: the
3: about.
2: Cushion, the cushion. Yeah. Man, but look, when you and you still try to iron your shirt, now you got the iron print.
3: Stop.
2: You got all them little iron stains on your shirt. You like, boy, you sure ironed your shirt? Yeah.
3: You know what's funny? I was in my mama garage the other day, actually, like one day last week, and I looked up and I said, damn, that's an ironing board hanging up on her damn wall.
1: She had the ironing board.
3: I've walked past it 300,000 times, didn't even notice it.
2: Didn't even realize what it was.
3: Crazy, just seen it.
2: We would not throw, hell, we won't even throw the iron away.
3: Facts.
2: But look, the button stuck.
1: You can't even see what level it's on.
2: It's on, yeah. You try to turn it just a little bit, try to, you know, get some little steam.
3: Right.
2: Now you done wasting a little water on it.
3: Oh, I hate it.
2: That little brown stain come out.
1: Oh, say, it's rusty.
2: God, you be trying to hit the little spray button, get a little water, it don't work no more. You got to hit the side just to get the button to come up.
1: Or you just get a pen and you just got to get some of the
2: Yes.
3: What?
1: Open it up. You ain't never seen that?
3: No, I've never seen that one.
2: And look, people, y'all got to stop leaving that water in your iron.
1: Mm-hmm.
2: It stains.
3: Drain it out.
2: It start rusting. Yeah, man, it will rust. That's why you get them brown little stains on it. These are just some things we just refuse to throw away. A belt.
1: A belt.
2: Like, I'm one of them. I will punch a hole in my belt and that thing go around my waist twice.
3: I had strings and wires showing in one of my belts one time. I don't care.
2: Hey, you me either. I'm just going to pull my shirt out anyway. How about some underwear? Boy, it'd be hard to let some underwear go for some reason.
3: Yes.
2: We have a drawer full of underwear, but that particular pair, I'm talking, maybe holding that thing, the elastic be coming out a lot, the waist.
3: Yeah.
2: It blouses out on your waist. It will blouse out, be
3: Shut
2: loose
3: up.
2: As hell.
3: Facts.
2: Here's another one, a towel.
1: Mm-mm.
3: Oh, yeah.
2: Now, but you know what? I feel like towels are the best when they worn. I don't like new towels
3: because
2: it leaves the lint on. Even if you wash it, leaves plenty of lint on your face, your head.
3: Yo.
2: Man, you got to wash them towels about 6 times. You know, just get that food.
3: Hold on. Tell us you bald headed without telling us you bald headed. He said it leaves lint on your head.
2: Yeah. Oh, yeah. I am bald headed.
3: You picking lint off your head.
2: Man, look, your hand, your face towel be so thin, you can see your hand between. All the way through it.
3: Cut it out.
2: You be like, man, won't you throw that damn towel away?
3: Shut up.
2: But you know what we'll do? If we don't throw it away, it'll be a dish rag.
1: Yeah, it'll be one of them
2: dish rags. Extra rag.
3: Or dust rag.
2: Or dust rag.
3: Mm-hmm.
2: These are just some things we just refuse to throw away. Batteries. Batteries, man, for your remote and everything.
3: Yeah.
2: We'll switch it out, hit it on the table, try to see if it can get back, or we'll switch it out,
1: move them around
2: and everything. We just refuse to throw away batteries.
3: Facts.
2: Socks.
1: All right.
3: Oh, yeah.
2: Socks.
3: Mm-hmm. Oh, for sure.
2: Yeah, Dee Dee, you've known for that. Because your toes be showing, the big toe be poking out.
1: Hey, did y'all ever have, when you were a kid, you get a hole in your sock and you have to fold the sock over?
2: Oh, my God. What you talking about?
1: You never did?
3: No.
2: You didn't ever have to fold your sock?
3: Not for that reason. Maybe because they were too long, but not for that reason.
1: You ever lose the elasticity or whatever?
3: I like it. My leg. You know, I got big legs.
1: Oh, you ever lose the elasticity and put a rubber band on?
3: Oh, hell no.
2: Or you just just got to fold it.
3: You too deep in them trenches for me.
2: You have to fold a socks, baby.
1: You never did put a rubber band to keep them up.
3: Hell no. Nah.
2: Man, folding, back in the day, folding your socks was the first footies.
3: Shut up.
1: Because you ain't had no
4: footies went out back then, man. Shut up.
2: So fold your socks down with the first footies.
3: Hell no. Nah.
2: That was the first footie. And last but not least, that toilet tissue at the end.
3: Oh, yeah.
2: Yeah, we would not take it off, man. We'll put a brand new toilet tissue on top of the roll.
4: Facts. We like, man, you know what?
2: Count to 1,003, man. It'll be over.
1: But do you take that last one off, though? That
2: yeah,
1: little
2: boy,
1: last square?
2: Boy. Look,
1: it'd be stuck. It'd be,
2: man,
1: like, glued on.
2: Look, you got to take that thing like you're doing a puzzle.
3: Shut up. You're going to use it for something.
2: I'm going to use it for something. Blow my nose.
3: Yeah.
2: Maybe that last wipe or whatever.
3: Stop.
2: So, again, people, if it's time to throw it away, it's just time to throw it away. Let it go.
1: Let it go.
3: Do
1: Thank
3: that.
1: You.
3: All
1: Do right. That. All right. Thank you, JJ.
2: You're very welcome.
1: It's Dee Dee in the morning.
0: Dee Dee in the morning, the hits that power the party all day long. 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
1: Who you with?
0: On the couch with my favorite sinner. I was about to, but you convinced us. Should I decorate her walls or log off to Pinterest? 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
1: Good morning. It's Dee Dee in the morning, and we're going to play our $1,000 minute game. I got Trey G, also comedian JJ Williamson, with me. Before we get to the $1,000 minute game, according to this, you guys, according to what they're saying, they said 70% of people who own vehicles also talk to them. Do y'all talk to your cars?
2: Yeah.
3: When I'm about to run out
2: of gas. When it's cold.
1: What you say to yours?
2: I'm like, come on, baby. Start, baby.
3: Please.
2: Start, baby. Yeah. Please warm up.
1: Oh, it's a girl? Your car's a girl?
2: Yeah, mine's a girl.
1: What about you?
3: Yeah, I do the same thing. Mm-hmm. Especially if you got like a car with a bad starter on it.
2: Ooh.
3: And you in front of folks.
2: Man.
3: Please don't hesitate in front of these people. Please.
2: Man, please.
3: Please don't hesitate.
1: So you guys, is your car a girl too?
3: Yeah,
1: or is it
3: Lala.
1: Oh, yours is Lala.
3: Lala.
1: Mine
3: yeah.
1: was a guy. I had my last car that I have, and I called it the Keeping It Real Mobile.
3: The Keeping It Real Mobile.
1: That's what I had.
3: A long name.
1: But then the Keeping It Real Mobile.
3: For I used to be like, come
1: on, it was a dude.
3: Because I know you had a lemon. I don't know what it is about you and cars. You do not have the best look.
2: No, not at all.
1: You will
3: buy a lemon off the lot.
1: I don't understand. The one I got right now was certified pre-owned. Yeah. And guess what? The light keep going out into the front light.
3: No.
1: I got to keep taking it into the shop. I was like, what the hell?
2: Dee Dee got her car from Pick Apart.
3: Yeah.
2: Pick Apart.
1: Pick that part.
2: Like her front is an Oldsmobile. The back is a Buick.
3: Shut up.
2: The left side is a Chevrolet.
3: Yeah.
2: And the passenger side a Nova.
1: I don't know, but what is the back of it? It's a Buick.
2: An old Buick.
3: Old Buick. Glorilla.
2: Old Buick.
1: Let's get into the game.
4: Get it done in 60 seconds.
1: I've heard of a Buick.
2: Yeah, but a Buick? Yeah.
1: I'm that chick.
2: Yeah.
1: I've heard of a Buick.
2: Yeah. Buick.
1: Hey, good morning. Is this Kendra?
5: Yes, this is her.
1: Hi, Kendra. Welcome to the show.
3: She said this is her.
1: Good morning so far?
5: Yes.
1: Good.
2: What'd you do this past weekend?
5: Go to church.
2: Oh, church. Okay.
1: Nice. That's nice. Were you on time? Were you on time for church?
5: Yes.
1: You were? Okay. What time? Which service you go to? What time?
5: At 8 o'clock and
3: 10:30
5: service.
3: I know. Nice. Kendra's like, I went to Greater Episcopal.
1: She's like, I'm going to get out early.
3: Yeah, for real. Yeah.
2: Because I got to cook later.
3: Stop it.
1: Well, listen, Kendra, we're going to spend this little, get you some extra cash. Here we go.
4: DG.
0: JJ from the SIP.
4: Trey G.
0: JJ from the SIP.
2: $20
0: bonus.
2: Hey, an extra 20 coming to you right now. But look, I don't think you're going to need it. I think you're going to win this 1,000. You ready?
3: Mm-hmm.
5: Okay, I'm ready.
2: Now, look, if you don't know the answer, please say pass. We got time. We're going to come back to it. Let's get this early morning money. What was your favorite subject in school?
5: English.
2: Okay, but besides finding a job, name something you do after you graduate.
5: Buy a car.
2: Okay. What U.S. state has the longest coastline?
5: California? Florida?
2: Pass. What rapper was born William Leonard Russell II?
3: Roberts.
2: Roberts II. William Leonard Roberts II.
5: What was the question again?
2: What rapper was born William Leonard Roberts II? What's the largest organ in the human body?
5: The liver?
2: What NBA player is nicknamed The Answer?
5: What's his name? Pass.
2: What year did Michael Jackson release Thriller?
5: 89?
2: Which country gifted the Statue of Liberty?
1: Dang it, y'all only...
2: You got two out of eight.
1: Y'all didn't even get to 10. Here's what you missed. You missed this one. What U.S. state has the longest coastline? Alaska.
2: Yeah.
1: What rapper was born William Leonard Roberts II?
2: Huh?
1: Rick Ross. Mm-hmm. What is the largest organ in the body? The skin.
2: Human body.
5: The skin. I was going to say
2: something. No, you weren't.
1: All right. What NBA player is nicknamed The Answer? Allen Iverson. What year did Michael Jackson release Thriller? 1982. And what country gifted the Statue of Liberty would have been France?
2: France.
1: So you got two out of eight. You're going to get $10 every correct answer. We add up to $20. You spun the wheel and got an extra
2: $20.
1: That would be $40. Whoa. You still didn't meet the criteria. We have this thing, Kendra. We can't let anyone walk away with less than $50.
3: All right.
2: Be thankful.
1: $50 coming to you, Kendra. Do me a favor and tell everybody the show that gave you a shot at $1,000.
5: Dee Dee in the morning.
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1: All right, good morning. It's Dee Dee in the morning. And for those listening around the country, I got to tell you something. You know, we have one guy on the show that is single, and that would be Trey G. I mean, like, really single, looking for to be married and everything. Oh. Are you?
2: Am I what?
1: Looking to be married.
2: I do want to get married, but I want to take the process slow and make sure the person that I'm marrying is somebody I want to marry.
1: Right, but first you got to date them.
2: Yeah, exactly.
1: Yeah. Will you date girls with kids? People are listening right now. They want to know, would you date? How many kids can a woman have before you date them, Trey?
2: I don't really like to put like a limit on it.
1: Oh, okay.
2: As long as she's a good mom, that's really what I pay attention to more. If I had to put a number to it, though, I'd say 3 kids.
1: Yeah, but if she put it on you, like my mama did my stepfather and got 5, you marry her.
2: Yeah, facts. I ain't going to lie, too. Women with kids, my God, the snacks that they keep at their house.
1: All right.
2: Yes. Good Lord have mercy. Yes. All right. That refrigerator be full, boy.
1: Well, here's the thing. They were saying that, you know, men like you, people can make a lot of mistakes when it comes to love and finding love. And some of the top 5 mistakes they said is believing that falling head over heels in love at first sight is best. They say that's not true. Have you ever fell in love with somebody where you looked at me like, oh my God, I'm going to go out with
2: him? I ain't going to lie. I'm very visual. You know what I'm saying? I fall in love and like and deep like and man say, and I'm tender.
1: They say having sex early on or like too early while you're dating could ruin the relationship.
2: Absolutely. Now, that mistake I've made plenty of times. Oh, I've made that mistake.
1: What's the quickest you had sex with somebody?
2: First day? Let's be honest.
1: JJ, you ever had sex on the first day?
3: Absolutely.
1: How many times? You ain't answering quickly. You normally quickly answer.
3: Yeah, no.
1: How many times have you ever had sex on the first date?
3: Several times. About, in my lifetime, probably about 8, 9.
1: Okay, see, that's the problem. Hold on a second. This is the problem with black people that I've noticed. You know, we like to say, I'll be there in a minute.
2: Yeah.
1: And a minute could be 2 hours or whatever. He said several. Several was more than two. They said having sex too early can ruin that relationship.
2: And it can. When you take it physical, when you really get physical with somebody, that's a different type of energy that y'all exchange. So I have taken an L in that way before.
3: Now, I've had sex on the first night and fell in love, and we dated for a very long time.
1: When
3: I'm talking about years. I think sex can be, you know, it can be a problem if it jump off early, but I mean sometimes you can find that one that happen have sex early and it could take place.
2: Lock in.
1: Well, again, these are some of the dating don'ts. Everybody falling for somebody who's taken. Trey, they say be careful of falling for someone who's already taken.
2: Yeah, I ain't gonna lie, I've done that one before
3: too.
2: I'm kind of in that situation right now at this point.
1: Oh, really?
2: Yeah.
1: She was already taken.
2: Yep, she got. Yeah, she got a guy, and it's complicated. Yeah, it could be very complicated.
1: Yeah, and you tried it, huh?
2: Yeah. Right. Yeah.
1: Well, here's another don't, Trey. They also say this. They said letting people know you're seriously. They said if you don't tell people you're seriously looking, you need to say that up front. Mm. Like you need to tell a woman, hey, I'm really looking to find the one.
2: Yes. And I do that.
1: Okay.
2: I'll tell women anytime I come across them, if we talking, hey, I'm focused on my career right now. That's my mountaintop. That's my peak right now.
3: Absolutely.
2: You know what I'm saying? So you got to be able to deal with it.
1: Okay. And the other don't for a relationship, they said, Trey, please understand this. And anybody else who's looking, they said, ignoring red flags. You need to pay attention to red flags. A lot of times we try to overlook it and think maybe they're just going through this right now.
2: Yep.
1: Maybe if I get with them, this is going to end or subside. Yeah. No. Red flags are always there.
2: I'll point out a red flag in a minute.
1: Really?
2: Do you always yell like that when you get upset? How far have you taken it before?
3: Do you always burn all your food when you cook?
2: all your food?
3: That's a red flag right there.
2: That's a red flag.
3: All right. Come on now.
1: All right.
3: Do you not flush when you use the bathroom all the time?
2: Yeah,
3: that's a red flag, buddy. Come on now.
1: That would be on me. I don't like to hear the toilet flush.
2: Ew.
1: I don't. But anyways,
3: flush
1: all right. Those are some of the don'ts for dating. If you are out here, I was trying to help Trey G and you if you're listening, all right? It's Dee Dee in the morning.
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5: Good morning, I'm Kirk Montgomery with 6 News. Jackson County voters can now expect to see a 911 surcharge increase on their ballot in November. This comes after the Board of Commissioners held a special meeting approving the measure in a 5-3 vote. The vote was held yesterday, just one day before the deadline. The proposal would increase the surcharge from $1.50 to $3 per month, helping to fund services and replace aging radios used by first responders. If the proposal passes in November, it would take effect on July 1st of next year. Now is the time to get get a Powerball ticket because, once again, no one matched all six winning numbers during the drawing last night. This brings the estimated jackpot to $975 million. The next drawing is happening tomorrow night just before 11 o'clock with a cash option of just over $422 million. For the latest news, weather, and sports, watch 6 News.
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18: Hey, Mid-Michigan, this is Ian Kress from the WLNS Sports Department. Don't look now, but the Detroit Tigers are right in the thick of it when it comes to the American League wild card standings. After going 7-2 on their 9-game road trip, the Tigers are just a game back of the final wild card spot, and they have a huge week coming up. Starting tonight, the Tigers will have a 3-game series against the Cleveland Guardians, and then starting Friday, they'll have a 3-game series against the current American League Central leading Chicago White Sox. Tonight will also be the first time for Tigers top prospect Max Clark to play in front of the home fans at Comerica Park. In the 9 games he has played for the Tigers, Clark has a 297 batting average.

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2: Hey, good morning. Dee Dee in the morning, taking our last look at our hot topics right now, because anybody hear what happened to your president? Has anybody heard? Did anybody hear about your president escaping somewhere? And some people called him a scared little bee.
3: Oh, no.
2: They said he snuck out on a catering cart.
4: What?
2: Your president snuck out of somewhere in a catering cart. We got to tell you about it. Here we go.
5: Hot topics.
6: That's the way I like it.
5: On Dee Dee in the morning.
2: Well, it looks like they're talking about Donald Trump's Air Force One escape. According to some new reports, they said it happened on July 8th. They said your president was leaving Turkey, but he was nervous about an Iranian assassination attempt. Mm. So according to what they're saying, he initially boarded the familiar presidential Boeing 747 in view of the cameras and everything before he and several aides reportedly slipped out another door and into an airport catering truck with transported them to another plane.
3: Oh, gosh.
2: Yep, it was a smaller aircraft to get him up out of there. So now everybody is saying he got up out of there like a scared little bee.
3: Yeah, nah.
2: He snuck out on a catering cart.
3: Don't be scared now. Yeah, stand behind all that stuff you were talking. Yeah. Mm-hmm. Yeah, don't be scared.
2: For some reason, they said that this Air Force One decoy escape sparked a lot of fury and things like that from the press and people. They didn't like that.
3: But oh, really? Why?
2: They said they were trying to you know, keep him safe because of, you know, the assassination attempts and things like that. So he got put in a catering cart.
3: Well, that's what happened when you put that type of energy out there. You got to sneak out of catering.
2: Exactly.
3: Trucks.
7: I know he got a pocket full of snacks, though.
2: Yeah, how that president go past a catering cart?
7: You know, man, come on, man.
2: Mm-hmm. The other thing we got to talk about, remember the girl that got on stage with Usher and a lot of people couldn't stand? Gabrielle Cheyenne, I think is her.
3: Oh, yeah.
2: Gabrielle.
3: Yeah.
2: What's her name?
3: Gabrielle Cheyenne.
2: Gabrielle.
3: Mm-hmm.
2: I always say Cheyenne. Well, how do I say it?
3: Gabrielle.
2: And what do you say?
3: Gabrielle.
2: Gabrielle.
7: Yeah, you put an extra R in there for some
2: Gabrielle.
7: Reason.
3: She said
7: Gabrielle. Gabrielle.
2: I don't know where I got there from. Okay, Gabrielle Cheyenne. This woman now, she didn't release the book called Pretty Privilege.
3: I promise you guys. I don't know about this one.
2: Yep. Pretty Privilege. It's an ebook, they said. And she said you can get this book for $10.99 and it'll guide you with everything from building your confidence to elevating your image to creating a presence people remember. Yes, it is called Pretty Privilege. This girl wrote a book.
3: She trying to definitely capitalize and maximize that 15 minutes. Do you hear me? And it's almost like a slap in the face to her haters. Because, you know, she did get a lot of flack for being pretty and having pretty privilege and mean girl.
2: She was. But not only did she have pretty privilege, she let you know she had. She was like, if y'all look this good, they'd ask you up, too.
3: Oh, gosh.
7: But the fact that this just happened, what, about a week and a half ago, man? What, how many pages is it? Six? Damn.
2: Just somebody trying to capitalize. Just trying to capitalize on the moment.
3: Yeah. It's
2: an
3: e-book, too. Okay.
2: Yeah, e-book. Finally, though, there was one other thing I wanted to talk about. Did I hear that this is about to be a fight? Cardi B has surpassed Nicki Minaj somewhere,
3: Oh, boy,
2: right?
3: Yeah. Nicki Minaj getting her Twitter fingers together as we speak, probably what it seemed like. Cardi B, they say, surpassed Nicki Minaj to become the female rapper with the most RIAA Diamond Certified songs in history, is what they are saying. So, Cardi B got the most Diamond Certified Platinum singles in history of rap right now. As a female,
7: so give her a flower.
2: You know, Nicki don't like that.
7: Oh no,
2: Nicki at home right now, sitting up in her mansion, mad as hell,
3: punching the earth.
2: Damn,
3: gonna add some more fuel to the fire for sure.
2: Is. Did I hear that Nicki is pregnant though?
3: Did you? I heard rumors that
2: she was pregnant with her second baby.
3: Really?
2: That's what I heard.
3: But they said that her and Kenneth split up.
2: I thought so too. I don't know.
3: This is what they've been saying. So somebody lying somewhere.
2: I don't know. But anyway, shouts out to Cardi B though, doing her thing.
3: Big shout out.
2: Coming up, we're going to shut the show down next. It's Dee Dee in the morning.
1: 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Take the Stax Pack Music Survey at Stax.

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1: All righty, we're done. The show is over. What did we learn today, Trey?
2: We learned that a police officer, he got really excited when he pulled over Rod Wave and realized it was Rod Wave. Yeah. He had the radio dispatch and let them know.
1: Yeah, he did. What about you, JJ?
3: And I learned, man, there was a man giving men teachers at schools giving them advice about these young kids and these girls at these schools. Mm.
1: Some other things that I learned today, Scottie Pippen puts himself before
3: Lord
1: LeBron
3: have mercy.
1: James.
3: Yeah.
1: He says that, yeah, he's better than LeBron. He puts himself above him. Mm.
3: And then we also learned Stephen A. Jackson, man. He said, hey, man, Stephen Jackson, yeah. I don't mean to put the A in there. Stephen Jackson said, hey, man, all you guys out here trying to be WNBA, y'all wrong and foul.
1: Yes, you are. All right, listen, tomorrow on the show, get ready. We got a dope discussion for you. We also got cash, laughs, and more. We always tell you, meet us right back here on Didi in the Morning.
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4: I'm Storm Tracker 6 meteorologist Katie Nicolau, here with a look at your forecast. Today, cloud cover will increase ahead of the chance for some showers and storms that'll mainly be in the afternoon and evening. Some of these storms could possibly have some damaging wind gusts with them. Highs will be in the low 80s today, and then overnight lows drop into the low 60s with partly cloudy skies and areas of patchy fog developing later in the night.
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2: We're JJ Fat and we're here to rock. 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
2: Piper,
1: Pig, Peppers, but run right,
2: Ron,
1: Humpty,
2: Dumpty,
1: fell
2: down,
1: that's his heart,
2: time,
1: Jackie,
2: nimble,
1: what,
2: nimble,
1: and he was.

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13: I'm Storm Tracker 6 meteorologist Katie Nicolau. Here's a look at your forecast. Today, cloud cover will increase ahead of the chance for some showers and storms that'll mainly be in the afternoon and evening. Some of these storms could possibly have some damaging wind gusts with them. Highs will be in the low 80s today, and then overnight lows drop into the low 60s with partly cloudy skies and areas of patchy fog developing later in the night.
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1: Hey, so Dr. Monique Thompson, yeah, our mental health and infidelity expert, will be in the building pulling up to give us some in-studio and much-needed therapy. Plus, we still putting you on game with the hot topics.
2: Hey, also, y'all know school is back. Mm-hmm. And y'all know y'all need some extra cash because y'all, I know it's some holes in your pocket right now. Mm-hmm. Huh? So we got some money for you with that $1,000 minigame.
0: Say that one more time, Trey. Huh? That's what I was thinking.
1: You say what?
2: Say what?
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7: I'm Storm Tracker 6 meteorologist Katie Nicolau, here with a look at your forecast. Today, cloud cover will increase ahead of the chance for some showers and storms that'll mainly be in the afternoon and evening. Some of these storms could possibly have some damaging wind gusts with them. Highs will be in the low 80s today, and then overnight lows drop into the low 60s with partly cloudy skies and areas of patchy fog developing later in the night.
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0: Wake up with Didi in the morning and get moving with Metro Malik on the way home. The hits that power the party. 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
1: Hey, so Dr. Monique Thompson, our mental health and infidelity expert, will be in the building pulling up to give us some in-studio and much-needed therapy. Plus, we still put you on game with the hot topics.
2: Hey, also, y'all know school is back. Mm-hmm. And y'all know y'all need some extra cash because y'all know it's some holes in your pocket right now. Mm-hmm. Huh? So we got some money for you with that $1,000 minigame.
0: Say that one more time, Trey. Huh. That's what I was thinking.
1: 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Excuse me, say what?
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9: I'm Storm Tracker 6 meteorologist Katie Nicolau. Here with a look at your forecast. Today, cloud cover will increase ahead of the chance for some showers and storms that'll mainly be in the afternoon and evening. Some of these storms could possibly have some damaging wind gusts with them. Highs will be in the low 80s today, and then overnight lows drop into the low 60s with partly cloudy skies and areas of patchy fog developing later in the night.
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1: Soulja Boy Tell. Hey, I got this new dance for y'all called the Soulja Boy. 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
15: I'm Storm Tracker 6 meteorologist Katie Nicolau here with a look at your forecast. Today, cloud cover will increase ahead of the chance for some showers and storms that'll mainly be in the afternoon and evening. Some of these storms could possibly have some damaging wind gusts with them. Highs will be in the low 80s today, and then overnight lows drop into the low 60s with partly cloudy skies and areas of patchy fog developing later in the night.
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0: There's that bell, the party stacks 92.1. Thank you for moving with Much Malik and the Vibe with Lady Gaga and Bruno Mars. And that vibe continues later this evening, slowing things down with R Dub. This past couple weekends, I was up kind of late and slowed things down with R Dub and all by myself and had me in my feels. So what I would encourage you to do, if you're checking out R Dub from 11, I think, until 11 until 2, find somebody you like and, you know, pull them close and let R Dub slow it down for you from 11 p.m. until 1 a.m. Monday through Friday. And then, of course, the Sunday night slow jams from 8 until 8 until midnight. So find somebody you like and let the music move you. Out, out, dig it out. Coming up down the line on that party train, it is Diggable Planets and Missy Elliott on Stacks 92.1.
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3: 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Mm-hmm. And y'all know y'all need some extra cash because y'all know some holes in your pocket right now. Mm-hmm. Huh? So we got some money for you with that $1,000 minigame.
1: Say that one more time, Trey. Uh-huh. 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
1: There's that powder potty. It's that powder potty. It's Tax 92.1. Thank you for moving with Metro Malik. If you would like to move on over to see Neo and Keisha Cole, I'm going to give you details on how you can possibly win a pair of tickets down the line after Prince and Sunshine Anderson. Here's Coolio as you're moving with Metro Malik on Stacks 92.1.

0: This That Part of Party. Happy Toot Toot Tuesday to you, friend. All right, here's the dealio. 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That is your cell phone. That is your pocket phone. And then send a text message to 517-694-0921 with the word STACKS, STACKS, to 517-694-0921. Why would you do that? Well, do you want to see Neo and Keisha Cole at Soaring Eagle Casino on September 11th on a Friday? Well, Neo and Keisha Cole are coming to Soaring Eagle Casino's outdoor arena. 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Do you have your phone out now? I'm going to give you the number again. The number is 517-694-0921, and it's the word Stacks, STACKS, to 517, our area code 694, Holt prefix 0921. That is the station that has the tickets, and they want to put them in your hand. Coming up down the line, we got a little something from Daddy. You can call him Papa on Stacks 92.1.
1: 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All right. Hey, what's up, everybody? It's Dee Dee in the morning. And we're teaming up with Ingham County Animal Control Shelter and Empire Motors of Lansing to help find new homes for local shelter pets. 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
2: Mid-Michigan weather on Stax 92.1.
3: Partly cloudy to mostly cloudy skies last throughout the overnight hours tonight, with temperatures dropping into the low to mid-60s. Our high temperatures rise into the low to mid-80s tomorrow, but there's also a few chances of rain showers and thunderstorms for the afternoon hours. For Storm Tracker 6, I'm meteorologist Daniel Nemus.
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Stacks 92.1 with the hits that power the party. Thank you for moving with Metro Malik Dale Montgomery of Holt. Appreciate you sticking to Stacks. Be safe out there in the highways, byways, and throughways. Coming up around the corner, we'll be running with DMC and Dr. Dre's coming through for you. And there's a head nodder for you. If this doesn't get you motivated in the afternoon, I don't know what. His retirement album, T.I.

This is that pal, the Party Stacks 92.1. Thank you for moving with Metro Malik, Ben Collins, and his wife of Lansing. Appreciate you sticking the stacks all day, every day. Coming up down the line, A Tribe Called Quest and Kendrick Lamar with SZA. And I think I have a holiday thing to share with you. I'm losing track of my mind right here. Here's JT on Stacks 92.1.

0: Stags 92.1 with the hits that power the party. Thank you for moving with Mudge and Malik. It is a holiday. Celebrated on this day. It is the birth of a genre. It's the birth of music. It's the birth of a style. It came from the Bronx. South Bronx. There was this teenager. He was able to put two turntables together and extend the break beat, as it were, and he extended the break, and that's when the MC would come through and talk a little bit, and that's how that was the birth of the rapper. And then the break also extended the time so the dancers can come through, and that is the break dancing that came through. Break dancing over the break that was extended by, it was reported, that was given to Jamaican DJ Kool Herc. And then they say that's what started hip hop. This party where this happened on this date in 1973. But the name hip hop didn't come until later, when it was the Rapper's Delight, which was the first crossover song by the Sugar Hill Gang. And people couldn't remember the song, but they thought it was catchy. And they were like, hey, play that hip the hop, the hippity hip hop song. Hip hop from Rapper's Delight. And that's how I understand it. So celebrate this station right here today. It's Hip Hop Day. Coming up down the line on that party train is Juvenile and Destiny's Child with the hits that power the party on Stax 92.1.
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Call me baby. Stacks 92.1 with the Is That Part of the Party. Thank you for moving with Metro Malik. Happy Tuesday to you. 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I'll give you details down the line after Janet Jackson and Post Malone. 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Party people!

0: The party stacks 92.1. Thank you for moving with Metro Malik. Coming up down the line, we got a little something from Snoop. All right, that's the song. I was going to say some Spice for Your Life. But anyway, Shoop. Good grief. Tongue tied on a Tuesday. But I'm a professional. You can find what I could do at MetroMalik.com. 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
7: Partly cloudy to mostly cloudy skies last throughout the overnight hours tonight, with temperatures dropping into the low to mid-60s. There are high temperatures rising to the low to mid-80s tomorrow, but there's also a few chances of rain showers and thunderstorms for the afternoon hours. For Storm Tracker 6, I'm meteorologist Daniel Nemes.
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10: Ooh, how you doing, baby? No,

It's that part of the party, Stacks 92.1. Thank you for moving with Metro Malik. Ebony Bardell of Lansing. Be safe out there in the highways, byways, and throughways. And I was coming down Grand River one day trying to hit Coolidge. Boy, does that get backed up. Good grief. What's coming up around the corner? MJ, Tupac. There's Baby Kim, Kendrick. There's you moving with Metro Malik, Stacks 92.1.

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1: You know, you make me feel so good inside.

Stacks 92.1 with the Hits That Power the Party. Thank you for moving with Metro Malik Bobby Williams of Lansing. Be safe out there in the highways, byways, and throughways. We want to talk to you and not about you. Coming up down the line, I'm going to talk to you about how you can possibly win a pair of tickets to see Keisha Cole and Neo at Soaring Eagle.

0: moving with Metro Malik, Amber Rochester of Lansing. I know you like to go to concerts, and here's a possibility for you to win a pair of tickets to see Neo and Keisha Cole. Have you joined the Stacks Pack Text Club? If you have not, you're doing yourself a disservice. They will not spam you. It is important information like how to win a pair of tickets. So if you have your phone out right now when it's safe to do so, send a text message to 517-285-4224 with the text with the word Stacks, STACKS, to 517-694-0921. You'll be locked in to win that big fun from the Hits That Pile the Party. Coming up down the line is DMX, DJ Snake, and Little John. 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

0: with Metro Malik. You got children. It's another day to celebrate, according to this holiday I'm going to tell you about down the line after Prince and Nelly. Here's TTT having you feeling like you're away back at the Wayside on Kalamazoo Street. Remember that? The Wayside, Sparty's, the Whiskey Barrel, Blue Motorcycle. I know you remember that. It's the Hits That Power the Memories on Stax 92.1.
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0: It's Tax 92.1 with the Heads Up All the Party. Thank you for moving with Mudge Malik. You got children? Here's another day to celebrate them. Have a nice trip with them. Go on a picnic. Take them to Chuck E. Cheese. I don't know. Build a bear. I don't know. Get them a special treat. I mean, I know every day is Kid Day, right? But this is National Son and Daughter Day. And maybe you can find some deals at some places to celebrate your children with. I celebrate them every day. They're a little spoiled, and I'm happy to be able to do that. Coming up down the line, we got a little something, something from TLC as you're moving with Metro Malik with Is the Party on Stacks 92.1.
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8: Partly cloudy to mostly cloudy skies last throughout the overnight hours tonight, with temperatures dropping into the low to mid-60s. Our high temperatures rise into the low to mid-80s tomorrow, but there is also a few chances of rain showers and thunderstorms for the afternoon hours. For Storm Tracker 6, I'm meteorologist Daniel Nemus.
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0: It's that bell, the party, Sex 92.1. 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Be safe out there on the highways, byways, and throughways. And if you're anywhere near the Bermuda Triangle of 127-496, slow it down and look out for the other person. Goofiness there. Coming up around the corner is Kid in Play and Ice Cube. Here's French Montana and Friends as you're moving with Metro Malik with a head nodder on Stags 92.1. Oh, yeah. Here you go. Bouncing.
1: I went deaf on it.

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1: Yeah, yeah. Get your ass up and hurry up.

Stacks 92.1 with the hits that power the party. Thank you for moving with Metro Malik on this terrific 2-2 Tuesday. I want to tell a story about traveling. A friend came into town and we were talking about flying in an airplane, and I was talking about my apprehension about traveling. I'm going to share a story down the line. After Tony Kalani, here is Out.

0: The hits that pile the party stacks, 92.1. Thank you for moving with Metro Malik. Do you travel?
1: I don't mind traveling.
0: I like driving. I understand the convenience of flying in most aspects. But then there's times like I'm going to spend all day getting up and going to the airport and then flying and then have to get to the airport and do all this stuff. Could I drive in the same amount of time and just be the master of my own destiny? And there's the reason why I get anxious when flying is involved. Recently, a flight was getting ready to take off, and the flight attendant noticed that a toddler was standing up in their seat, and they tried to get this toddler to sit down and get buckled in, and the flight attendants were trying to get the toddler buckled in, and the parents were trying to get this toddler to buckle in, and this toddler said no, and the plane missed the window, and everybody on that flight missed their flight and had to wait overnight to be able to leave because of a toddler. Now, this is what I talk about, toddler tenacity. If there's a goal that you have, be the toddler. You'll get to that goal. But if you be the toddler and don't get in your seat, ain't nobody getting to their goal. But if your goal is to stick to stacks and listen to the hits that follow the party, you are in the right seat. Keep on doing what you're doing, because coming up down the line, Marky Mark and the Funky Bunch is coming through, and Ursher's coming through on Stacks 92.1.
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Stags 92.1 with the Hits That Power the Party. Happy Tutu Tuesday to your friend Nadine Zimmerman of Lansing. Thank you for being on that party train. Down the line, we've got Cameo and Rihanna. Here is Montel Jordan doing the thing with the Hits That Power the Party on Stags 92.1.

0: This is the Pelton Party, Sex 92.1. Thank you for moving with Metro Malik, and thank you for lending me your ear. I really appreciate you with your patience with me telling part of my story. And it's not out of ego, and it's not out of vanity, and it's not out of boastfulness. It's just a matter of, I feel like if you hear someone's story and something resonates with you, there is comfort in knowing that you are not alone. That's one of the major things about it. And then also, you know, taking out the negative feedback that I've received, there's enough positive feedback where somebody says, hey, I needed to hear that today. And that reinforces the idea of community. You cannot have community unless you have unity and working together. And there's more that brings us together, I feel like, than what separates us. And if we can focus on what brings us together, the commonalities of it all, and the common denominators of just wanting life, peace, and pursuit of happiness, and you want your family to be safe. If we were able to focus on that, I think the world would be a better place. And that's part of the reason why I talk about going with love and being kind. It takes nothing to be kind. It's that opening the door for somebody. It's that pause for a moment and letting somebody in. It's being on the highway and making sure somebody can get on the highway without feeling rushed or doing something like that. These little moments, and these moments can happen continuously all around us. And if we all think in those kind of ways, and I don't mean to think globally necessarily, that might be too big to handle, but within your own little world, where can you find kindness that you can offer someone else? Because that kindness could lead to a smile, and that smile can lead to another smile, and it takes one drop to create a flood, to start a flood. So if that drop of happiness can create a tidal wave of happiness, that could be a flood of happiness that surrounds our community. And that's what my hope and dream is. So as you go forth being the best you that you can be, please help uplift others so they can be the best that they can be. And I'll see you on the flip just after 3 with more Hits That Power the Party. Stacks 92.1. Go with love.
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0: hours tonight with temperatures dropping into the low to mid 60s. Our high temperatures rise into the low to mid 80s tomorrow, but there's also a few chances of rain showers and thunderstorms for the afternoon hours. For Storm Tracker 6, I'm meteorologist Daniel Nemus.
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0: Stacks 92.1 with the hits that power the party. Call him Daddy. Coming up around the corner, that train keeps on rolling with Dr. Dre, Nelly, and Timbs, and Tupac. And when you hear that, you know the Baker Boys are coming down the line. And then find somebody that you like. At least get on the phone with them so you can slow it down with R-Dub. I hope you have a good rest of your 2-2 Tuesday and slide into a wonderful Wednesday. I leave you with Lady Gaga and Doechii with the hits that power the party. Stacks 92.1.
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1: 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The Baker Boys are about to enter.
2: Hey! Welcome to the Baker Boys Show. Nick V and Eric V. Every day, we're going to sing a song. Sing along if you know the words.

0: the Baker Boys. It's a terrific Tuesday. Welcome to it. Eric V and Nick V coming up in this hour's Baker Buzz. Nick V's talking about what?
1: Whitney Houston, man. For all those fans out there, guess what?
0: What?
1: She's going to be honored with her very own Barbie doll.
0: Oh, okay. That's good.
1: Is celebrating Whitney Houston. We'll tell you all about it coming up in your Baker Buzz on a terrific Tuesday, y'all.
0: Yep.
2: Back to the music with those Baker Boys. Baker Boys.
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4: We specifically said no.
1: All right, let's talk about the iconic artist and voice and music of Whitney Houston. Oh, now yeah. You can play with a doll that looks like her, right?
0: Well, this is probably going to be for the older generation who remembers Whitney Houston.
1: There's
0: a lot of kids out there who don't even know who she is.
1: Well, there's also collectors as well.
0: True.
1: You know?
0: Absolutely. So Mattel is celebrating Whitney Houston with a new Barbie inspired by the late singer's iconic look from the I Want to Dance with Somebody music video. Do you remember that video?
1: I do remember it.
0: So it's going to be released on what would have been Houston's 63rd birthday. Wow. The doll wears a purple tank dress with colorful drop earrings, matching makeup, and a hairstyle.
1: Nice.
0: All modeled after the 1987 video.
1: Love it. I think it's a good idea.
0: I do
1: it's
0: too.
1: Great.
0: So Mattel worked with Whitney Houston's sister-in-law, Pat Houston, and Whitney E. Houston Legacy Foundation on the design as a tribute to Houston's music legacy.
1: Shout out to Mattel for doing that.
0: Yeah.
1: That should make a buzz.
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5: Yo, man.
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5: Open up, man.
6: Yo, what do you want, man?
5: My girl just caught me.
6: You made her catch you?
5: I don't know how I let this happen.
6: But who?
5: The girl next door, you know?
6: Man.
5: I don't know what to do.
6: Say it wasn't you.
5: Oh.

0: just might. Stax 92.1. It's a terrific Tuesday. We're the Baker Boys.
1: Nick V, do you remember when you were younger, you used to get these things called booty calls back in the day? You remember a booty call?
0: I never got called. I was the one doing the calling.
1: Oh, you were the caller.
0: I never got a booty call.
1: Well, now they're doing foodie calls.
0: Okay.
1: Not booty calls, but foodie calls.
0: Let's do it.
1: We'll tell you what that means.
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17: Partly cloudy to mostly cloudy skies last throughout the overnight hours tonight, with temperatures dropping into the low to mid 60s. Our high temperatures rise into the low to mid 80s tomorrow, but there's also a few chances of rain showers and thunderstorms for the afternoon hours. For Storm Tracker 6, I'm meteorologist Daniel Nemes.
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1: So it's the Baker Boys on a terrific Tuesday. When I read the story, I didn't get the foodie call versus the booty call.
2: Well, I'm kind of comparing.
1: Oh!
2: Play on words.
1: Got you.
2: Booty call, foodie call.
1: Yeah, yeah.
2: It's a little different now.
1: Yes.
2: The times are different. They done changed.
1: Yes, people are hungry.
2: 30% of daters are now going on foodie calls to get free meals.
1: Hey.
2: So we're talking about people that go on dates just so they can get a free meal.
1: They don't really want to go on a date, but they're hungry. So let's just go on ahead and do this.
2: I've also heard of people that will date just so they have a place to stay.
1: Yeah.
2: You know, they'll post up on somebody's couch. They'll come over, stay the night, take a shower, blah, blah, blah.
1: Welcome to 2026, y'all.
2: Go get some food.
1: The American dream is here.
2: So we're not just talking about young people making these foodie calls. At least 25% of every age group from Gen Z to the boomers confess, say they go on a date for a free meal.
1: Damn, that's
2: how would you feel, Nick V, if you were called just for a foodie call?
1: Well, look it. If I'm lonely and hungry, it's going to be fine.
2: Would it lessen the blow if there was sex at the end of the food?
1: Of course not. That'd be awesome. Awesome. Not only do you get fed, but you get bread.
2: Okay. Let's go. Bread, like
1: breeding.
2: Okay. Eric. Oh, I wanted to make sure.
0: Powering the party. Stax 92.1. Let me look at you.
3: 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Okay, yeah, this is so fair. 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